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0: Fresh hour, fresh energy. If you've been hanging with me tonight, thank you so much for listening. And if you're just getting here, well, welcome in. I'm Jade from Nightly with Jade and Tyler, and we are about to crank the emotion all the way up. Olivia Rodrigo is next with a song that reminds us sometimes you've got to feel everything before you can let it go. If you've ever compared zodiac signs with your crush or even turned to ChatGPT to look into the future, this one's going to hit. Let's turn it up and keep this night rolling.

Ain't a masterpiece. 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

0: 855-NIGHT-JT. I'm Jade from Nightly with Jade and Tyler, who's joining us on the hotline.
1: Hi, Jade. This is Kathy.
0: Kathy, tell me something good. What's going on?
1: Well, I wanted to say my mom passed last Tuesday, but I had her for 93 years. That's much longer than a whole lot of other people, and I'm thankful for that. She was a great mom. She was a school teacher. She was a motivator. I've got beautiful shoulders that I have stood on for the past 69 years, and it's been wonderful. I've loved and cherished every minute being with my mom. She's my best friend.
0: Absolutely.
1: I'm going to miss her, of course, but I've kept my mom much longer than many, and I'm very sorry for those that could not enjoy theirs as long as I have, but it's been beautiful.
0: Kathy, I can only pray to be as blessed as you.
1: Yeah, I love her to death.
0: What a gift. Thank you so much for sharing that today. I know there's going to be a lot of people touched by your message and hopefully making an outgoing call to mom tonight as a reminder to hold her tight.
1: Thank you.
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Some songs don't knock politely. They kick open a door on a feeling you've been trying to ignore. It's Nightly with Jaden Tyler, and Gracie Abrams has a way of putting those quiet, complicated emotions into words you didn't even know you needed. If you've ever reached your limit and realized something has to change, this one is going to hit home. This is Hit the Wall from Gracie Abrams.

chat. It's Nightly with Jade and Tyler, and Hilary Duff has said that her new song, Mature, is a conversation between the woman she is today and the younger version of herself who got caught up in an age gap relationship and mistook "you're so mature for your age" as a compliment. Now looking back, she realized that that was a major red flag, especially when it's used by someone so much older pursuing someone so much younger. Now, she's not exactly calling out the ex. They're kind of vague in this storytelling because it's about growth, not about gossip.

0: It's Nightly with Jaden Tyler, and I've got some friends in the studio right now. When we're talking about birthday dinners, large group dinners, are you team split the bill or hell no, I'm paying for what I got?
1: Pay for what I got. Let's say someone at the end of the table got an appetizer that I never touched. Why am I paying for that? Now, if I touched it, yeah, I'll help split that.
0: I'm with that because I hate when I go out with a group of people and it's like, I didn't get 7 mixed drinks.
1: Exactly.
0: I'm not paying for that. I got water.
2: Ain't no way. I got bills to pay. You ever heard of Lacey? We got to keep them all.
0: You know, honestly, the culprit is probably the restaurants that don't let you split.
3: I personally just usually pay for what I got, but I've been in a few situations where card roulette was involved. And I've gotten lucky.
0: Sometimes there will be like one designated person at the table that'll be like, send it to me. But if you are that person that puts the card down, there's always those people that you end up chasing in the group chat. And then you feel crazy because it's like, can you send me $33.95? And they just won't send it.
1: I have worked as a server many, many times before and for many years. From the serving perspective, it is so much easier to have it on one check. Now, as a server, if you've done your job right, they should already be on their seats and it's super easy to split it up. But then I gotta go to every single person. This is where you put the tip. This is where you do this. This is where you do. Oh, here's a survey that you gotta do.
0: Well, I do wanna know from your experience, do you not feel that you get bigger tips when they're separate?
1: It can really depend, especially on like the demographic of the group, older, young, men and women. It really depends. A dad and his like wife and all their girls. And he was like, you hand the bill to them, they're taking dad out for dinner. But the problem is parents do not teach their kids how to properly tip.
0: Exactly.
1: I got $9 off of $350.
0: No.
1: $350 tip, and I got $9.
0: No. Who are the best tippers?
1: The ones that you kind of get to connect with, or like you bond over something, like a food, or like especially if you make a recommendation and they're like, oh my gosh, this is amazing. Whether it be like a drink and they're like, oh, this is one of the best drinks I've ever had.
0: Yes.
1: It also helps if it's a holiday, because typically they feel bad. They're like, oh man, I can't believe you're having to work on a holiday. And it's
4: I know.
1: It sucks. Give me money, please.
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7: 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It appears by its own numbers, the U.S. government seems insolvent. 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
0: We are turning up the heat this hour. I've got a studio full of guys hanging out with me tonight. And ladies, if you've ever wished you could get inside the male brain when a crush starts turning into real feelings, tonight is your chance to be a fly on the wall. Nothing is off the table, and they're going to be spilling the truth. I have a feeling a few of these answers might support.

0: Tonight, I've got a few of my guy friends hanging out in the studio, and I realized we ask each other questions all the time that the opposite sex never gets to hear the answers to. So, ladies, you can thank me now. Here's your chance. I'm asking them what actually goes through a man's mind when he starts catching real feelings. Now, fellas, to break the ice, I'll tell you that for me, from past experience, when I'm crushing on somebody, first thing I do is find out their zodiac sign, and I'm running it through Google through all the compatibility tests. Put your whole life into ChatGPT. My sister said Microsoft Copilot. I'm like, are you doing this from your work email? Like, I'll be so serious right now.
1: Why are you looking for relationship advice in Microsoft Copilot?
2: Look, that's wild.
3: I've had a few girls where I'm like, hey, mom, what time was I born at? And now I see the memes on Instagram where it's like, when your son texts you what time he was born at, leave that girl. Like, run.
2: Leave
3: like,
2: her that's, alone, buddy.
3: That's in my
0: funny.
3: Experiences, that's the truth. Like, that's, you know, those co-star girls have been crazy.
2: But the sex
3: if I'm
2: so
3: getting
2: good.
3: Into, like, I mean,
2: I'll go back and I'll do it again.
1: It's written in the stars.
0: Literally.
1: Constantly wanting to talk to them. They were the person who I wanted to, like, share stuff with and just talk about stuff with. Sharing music or sharing stuff like that. That's how my girlfriend and I, like, really started to connect with each other was we were in college and we just, like, we would meet each other in the library.
0: Cute.
1: One of us is like, oh, yeah, I'm just in the library studying. It's like, oh, cool, I'll come join you.
0: I feel like taste in music and humor are huge ones.
1: Humor, a lot of the time, is the way you flirt, at least for me.
3: Maybe just getting nervous. That's when I like, start overthinking stuff and I'm like, damn, why am I doing this? If my face starts turning red or I get, like, nervous and I'm like, what am I doing here?
0: Do you guys overthink, overread text messages over and over before you send them? Or do you go back and, like, reread the conversations and just giggle to yourself while you're putting your toes in the sheets?
3: Yeah.
0: Yes! Yeah.
3: Emojis definitely are a thing at the beginning of a relationship that are huge, and then over time it starts to kind of level out.
4: When I catch myself overthinking something that I've already kind of, you start imagining what this person looks like standing next to you or whatever, and then you get caught up in that fantasy, I'm like, now let me snap back into it and just keep it going, you know?
0: Okay, so you guys be fantasizing about the future as well.
4: 100%. I love bomb. I'm doing it all.
1: Yeah, I think I read into stuff.
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11: 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It appears by its own numbers, the U.S. government seems insolvent. It's reported that the Treasury shows about $6 trillion in assets and over $47 trillion in liabilities. Add it all up, and it looks like the U.S. owes more than $130 trillion it doesn't have. 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
1: You know, sometimes the hardest person to convince you're enough is yourself. We spend so much time worrying about how other people see us that we forget how much the mirror can shape our confidence. It's Nightly with Jade and Tyler, and Somber is getting incredibly honest with this one, opening up about body image, self-worth, and wanting to let someone in while still learning to accept yourself. 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
1: Sometimes love ends with a goodbye, and sometimes it ends with guilt. When you know someone's heart was all in, that can be the hardest part to carry. If that's where you're at mentally tonight, I've got the soundtrack to match with Ariana Grande.
2: Hey, it's Ariana Grande with your evening vibe, Nightly with Jade and Tyler. And you're hearing my new song here first, Hate That I Made You Love Me.

0: has a different kind of magic, doesn't it? Maybe it's a beach town, a concert, rooftop bar, or a vacation where you lock eyes with someone you'll probably never see again. So tonight, I've got the guys hanging out in the studio on Nightly with Jade and Tyler, and we're talking about summer love, vacation flings, and whether those whirlwind romances are actually worth it, or if they're better left as a great story. Steven, you kick us off.
1: Now, I always had this one particular family friend that I always had a crush on. We got an Airbnb. We got real up close and personal, and it was like a 10-minute dash to get it done and get in and out.
0: What?
1: Yeah, nah. Yeah,
0: it was. Wait a minute. So, okay, you cracked your childhood friend.
1: Yes.
0: Wow. Okay, did it live up to the expectations? Did it get awkward? Did you feel weird after that because you guys have known each other so long? Or was it amazing because you both got older and finer?
1: She broke my heart. I was hurt. I was like, wow, this is nice. Can we do this again? Nah, crickets.
0: Damn. Yep. Cross, what about you? You travel the world a lot. I'll share mine first since you seem a little nervous. I was in Europe for 2 weeks. I met this gorgeous Belgian guy who was working at his uncle's restaurant for the summer in Greece. He saw me and my sister and he was like, y'all come back here at 8 o'clock tonight. I'll take y'all out to have the best night ever. And it was a movie. But we still follow each other on IG. It's just like that knowing.
2: No, I feel you.
0: If I ever go back to Greece, I'll be looking for you.
3: Was the movie Mamma Mia?
0: Absolutely Mamma Mia.
3: Were you just like hearing there was something in the air that night, Fernando, as you're going through?
0: Absolutely. It was absolutely that. And I promise you, ABBA was playing at one of these clubs. Yeah, you know what I mean?
2: The IG follows are still there.
1: Yeah.
2: You know, there's a few people in Brazil that I'd probably hit back up again.
0: I love it.
2: There was this one night where me and two buddies, we were going clubbing in Brazil. We were there for 10 days and let's have some fun. So we hop out of the taxi and instantly, I'm fair-skinned, blonde-haired, Brazilian girls noticed me. And we hop out of the taxi and a girl and her friend, Bianca and Luisa, came and pulled me aside, you know? And me and Bianca were hitting it off pretty well. She had a little too much to drink, you know, couldn't handle it. So her friend Louisa ordered her an Uber home, and then I started noticing, hey, Louisa's kind of
1: making a move. Okay.
2: She sent her friend home and then ended up taking me home. Mm. I kind of felt bad for Bianca because I was vibing with her. And so, like, the next day I hit her up and was just checking on her, hoping something would transpire. And she got pissed at me. Her friend told her what happened.
0: Damn.
2: Yeah, I fumbled the second one.
1: You heard it here, guys. A white boy in motion stays in motion.
3: So true, King.
1: Yes, right.
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watching Bruno Mars and Anderson .Paak perform on the Romantic Tour together, I've decided Hollywood is missing an opportunity. I don't even want another concert film. Give me a full-blown heist movie. I want to see Bruno as the smooth-talking casino singer who accidentally gets wrapped up in stealing millions, and Anderson .Paak is the best friend who somehow always makes the situation worse. And every time they're about to get caught, Bruno has to sing and dance their way out of it. The soundtrack would be ridiculous. The one-liners would be elite, and I'd buy a ticket to opening night. Somebody call Hollywood. Silk Sonic has one more job to pull off.

0: What's going on, Night Crew? It's Jade here on Nightly with Jade and Tyler, and I'm opening up the phone lines for you to tell me something good. I want to know the highlight of your week. 855-NIGHT-JT. We've got Lorraine listening in from Dallas. Lorraine, tell me something good.
1: My husband and my kids surprised me last night with a car.
0: What? Oh, my gosh, girl. You were living a movie. Did it feel like the commercials?
1: Yes. Oh, my gosh, yes. Yeah, he went out and got the boat, too.
0: I love it. I think everybody dreams of that moment.
1: Absolutely. Totally felt like a movie moment.
0: Wow. Did you have any inkling? Like, what was your reaction?
1: No, not at all. And I came home and there it was, sitting in the driveway with all these bows and my daughter standing out there recording. And it was awesome. It took me a second to realize. Yeah.
0: How freaking cool. Are you riding in it right now?
1: I am, yeah.
0: Listening to Nightly with Jade and Tyler? This is what I'm talking about.
1: Yep.
0: Whew, sis, I know you've got a couple passenger princesses side-eyeing their man like, that's my dream. That's my dream date.
1: Oh.
0: I'm about the way. Lorraine coming through.
1: Thank you.
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0: Hey Jay, my name is Van Gyal and I'm from Atlanta, Georgia.
1: Van Gyal from Atlanta. Tell me something good.
0: It's me and my wife's 30th wedding anniversary.
1: Ooh, 30th wedding anniversary. How are you feeling? What are the vibes today as you're celebrating this major milestone 30 years later?
0: I don't know how this lady has been keep up with me. I'm so happy and glad to have her in my life.
1: You're so cute. Okay, so how are you guys celebrating?
0: Well, I am driving to the store to get the present and big bouquet of flowers, and we're going to go from then on. I'm going to be cooking dinner my own for her, for my princess.
1: Congratulations to the both of you. Cheers to the past 30 years. Cheers to the next 30. Have a beautiful dinner.
0: Thank you. Have a great rest of the day.

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2: I feel like I need to put you on game for a second. It's Jade from Nightly with Jade and Tyler. If you are already paying for Amazon Prime, you might be leaving money on the table, boo. 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

0: Jade here from Nightly with Jade and Tyler, and this week I'm riding solo until Tyler gets back from a well-deserved vacation, but I'm going to invite you to be my co-host right now at 855-NIGHT-JT. Who's joining us on the hotline?
1: Hey, I'm Ann.
0: Hey, Ann. Tell me something good.
1: I'm getting married for the third time to my husband. Vegas the first time a year and a half ago. And then we did in front of my 86-year-old mother and family and friends. And now we're going to do it with our own personal vows because despite all odds, we're still together.
0: I live for the celebration of love.
1: We've been together for about 9.5 years. And he'd say, marry me. And I'd be like, no, I was married 22 years. No. And then vice versa. And he'd be like, I'm not ready. And then finally, we were ready. And we wanted my dad to walk me down the aisle. But he's 86 with Alzheimer's. And he fell and broke his hip and his femur. And so not only could he not, like, go down in a wheelchair. He was kind of bedridden.
0: Yes.
1: So my brother walked me down the aisle. I had my best girlfriend. He had his best guy friend. And we like to gamble and blah, blah, blah, blah. And the rest is history.
0: Oh, I just love it. Third time's the charm, you know, Anne. It's Nightly with Jade and Tyler. Thank you so much for phoning in. We'd love to hear from you. Congratulations. And thank you for sharing your love story.
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It's Nightly with Jay, kicking off this hour on the brightest note possible. I want you to tell me something good. Did you finally land a job? You beat a personal goal? You got the kids ready to go out to have some fun without anybody crying? I don't care how big or small the win is. We're going to celebrate it together. Call me right now, 855-NIGHT-JT, because news sounds even better when we share it. Let's go.

0: It's time for a vibe check, baby.
1: Hey, James. 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
0: Hey, Heather in Athens.
1: Hey, girl. I called a couple of weeks ago and told you I was going to go skydiving.
0: Oh, my God. It happened.
1: It happened.
0: OMG. So a couple weeks ago, Heather calls me and she's like, I'm going to go skydiving for my 50th birthday. I'm going to bring some people from church, from my gym. How did it go?
1: It was amazing. There was five of us. I did a little video. I sent you an Instagram saying.
0: Yes. Slide into my DMs.
1: I want to send you my pictures. I'm also on Lexapro, so take that with a grain of salt. Apparently, there's no fear on Lexapro.
0: I love it.
1: I cannot wait to go again. It was everything I needed it to be. 4 out of 5 want to do it again. My daughter wants to do 25 tandems so she can be a solo jumper.
0: Incredible.
1: It was very surreal. It was so peaceful, except for my screaming, but it was peaceful otherwise. I mean, I had my eyes closed at first, and in that same moment, I said, I paid too much for this. Open your eyes. And I opened my eyes up real quick, and it was just like,
0: crying.
1: I'm doing this.
0: When are you going back? Oh my God, round two already?
1: It's a little expensive.
0: Okay.
1: But as soon as I have that money.
0: This is freaking awesome.
1: It is. My actual birthday is Wednesday. And so if I get that money, it's going straight to
0: the fun.
1: Skydiving.
0: Yes. Oh my God. I appreciate you times a million for calling back to give us the update on how everything went. You freaking did it, girl. I'm inspired to do it myself.
1: Perfect, Jade. Thank you. Stay blessed.
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0: It's Nightly with Jaden Tyler and Chat. Getting back out into the dating scene after becoming a widow is obviously a huge deal. Kayla, you've got to let us into your psyche for a moment. What's going on?
1: Oh my God, Jade. I've been a widow for almost 4 years and I'm about to have my first date.
0: Are you feeling reserved? Are you feeling a little flirty and open?
1: A little flirty, but just casual. Hang out, have some drinks, have a little food, and just see where it goes from there. I can't believe I'm on the radio telling all this.
0: Girl, do you know how much hope you're giving to people that are in the same situation as you? It's your time. You've mourned, you've grieved, and it's okay to get back out there, be seen, and feel loved and appreciated.
1: Love you, Jay.

0: It's Nightly with Jade and Tyler. And Chad, I love a first-time caller. 855-9JT. I'm Jade from Nightly with Jade and Tyler. Eden, tell me the highlight of your day.
1: I just found out my terrible boss is leaving. Yay!
0: Eden.
1: I had to look sad when they told us. And it was very hard. Inside, I was jumping for joy.
0: I am crying.

0: one more day to the weekend. We need a little something to help get us through. I'm Jade from Nightly with Jade and Tyler, who's joining us on the hotline at 855-NIGHT-JT right now.
1: What are you doing, Mommy?
2: This is Scarlett and Caroline.
0: Scarlett and Caroline, hey!
1: Hi!
0: What are you guys up to?
1: It's our birthday.
0: What? It's both of your birthdays?
1: Yes.
2: They're twins.
0: Hi, beautiful twins! Happy birthday!
1: Thank you.
0: How old are you girls today?
1: 11.
0: Ooh, it's a lucky birthday. 11. What are you girls doing to celebrate?
2: We're going to go out to Ethan and we're shopping.
0: And shopping and a little shopping?
2: Yeah, mm-hmm. we just did a little shopping.
0: I want you to make the biggest, hardest wish with your eyes closed so tight tonight when you get the dessert at dinner, okay?
1: Okay.
0: Scarlett and Caroline, I'm wishing you the happiest 11th birthday from the whole team here at Nightly with Jade and Tyler.
1: Thank you.
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The Lions All-State Band in Lansing is a musical program for youth, promoting leadership and performance skills. 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Welcome Home for the Blind in Grand Rapids provides housing support for visually impaired and blind individuals. 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

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As we celebrate our nation's 250th birthday, VA Secretary Doug Collins reminds us it is the veterans' service and sacrifice that continue to protect life, liberty, and the pursuit of happiness. Unalienable rights promised in the Declaration of Independence. When these heroes come home, the VA will be there to take care of them, Collins said. Veterans should consider using VA health care because it is designed specifically for those who have served, offering a wide range of benefits, support, and services that may not be readily available through other systems. If you are a veteran, using VA healthcare can mean better access to service-connected care, reduced cost, and a support network that extends beyond medical treatment to include wellness, family support, and community resources. 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

0: Sir Hakeem Crampton gave us a rundown of the events that will be happening at the festival all weekend long.
1: There's a sing-along R&B karaoke, this R&B sing-along is kind of our kickoff night where people can come out and just enjoy themselves and relax for the evening. And on Saturday, wow, we got a big day planned, 3-on-3 basketball, car and bike show sponsored by Southside Auto Body, Mr. Larry Smock here, so we're so excited to be partnering with him, and that carries over into Sunday as well. We have fashion show, it's our third fashion show this year, hosted by a model. Her name is Greatness Brown. She's been doing this for years. She's an actress, a model, etc. So we're just real excited about our activities.
0: The 3-on-3 basketball tournament has no issues with accepting teams up until the opening tip-off, with them wanting as many people as possible participating in that tournament. More information about this weekend's activities with the Southside Summer Fest can be found on their Facebook page. Ellis Sharp Museum has announced the hiring of a new director of curatorial affairs in Elizabeth Palmer, who brings in over 13 years of experience in collections management, archives, and exhibition development. Palmer previously worked at Albion College as an archivist and also has experience with Block 7 as its manager, curator of collections, and archives coordinator. She holds a master's degree in historic preservation. Palmer says she's long admired Ellis Sharp's vision and legacy, as well as the unique role the museum plays in preserving local history and presenting meaningful art and cultural experiences. And another increase in the number of cases of cyclosporiasis. The most recent number shows more than 7,600 cases, up around 500 cases from the previous report. The FDA now saying while there was a false positive reported, lettuce from Taylor Farms remains the focus of the investigation. Taco Bell says it's removed all affected lettuce, but the recall is expanding to shredded iceberg and lettuce blends sold to grocery stores now and restaurants in 27 states. News powered by WKHM. I'm Mickey Morgrat reporting.
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7: 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They've been around for over 80 years. IST bringing the heat since 1943. Now sports. On Wednesday, Detroit Tigers infielder Haoyu Lee had the game-breaking three-run home run. On Thursday, it was Lee again with the go-ahead run with some help from another right-handed slugger. The Tigers beat the KC Royals 4-3 on Thursday in the first of four games at Comerica Park in Detroit. Catcher Dylan Dingler recorded the go-ahead two-out RBI double in the bottom of the eighth inning off Kansas City reliever Steven Cruz, scoring Lee from second base. Lee, who entered the game as a pinch hitter in the sixth inning, reached with one out in the eighth on a clutch single up the middle to give the Tigers the go-ahead opportunity. In a blow, albeit not an unexpected one, the Detroit Red Wings have been rejected by one of their few reliable scorers, taking a hit to their 2026-27 roster. Patrick Kane rebuffed the Wings' attempts to try to re-sign him for a third consecutive summer and instead entered free agency, where the 37-year-old found an appealing offer from the Chicago Blackhawks. Kane is going back to where his career began on a two-year, $16 million deal worth an average annual value of $8 million. And that's a look at sports on K105.3.
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7: K105.3 weather forecast for today. We'll see mostly sunny skies. The light and variable wind. Highs near 82. We're looking at cloudy skies in Jackson now with a temp sitting at 50.
9: 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It's time to rise and shine. Time for the morning gas with J-Rod and Mickey.
10: 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I'm here.
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3: Let's go make history.
4: Yeah, finally Friday. Everybody cheer for the weekend. About to be here, 6:06 in the a.m. on this July 24th. I almost said January. I don't know why.
5: Isn't that weird? I do that sometimes, too.
4: The stupid J's with June and whatnot.
5: And being Friday and your brain half gone.
4: Right.
5: I get that. Hey, good morning.
4: Good morning, everybody. Good morning, Mickey.
5: Thinking this morning how much better today is than Monday morning was.
4: Right?
5: Especially when I got here and everything worked.
4: All the kinks have been worked out.
5: Yeah.
4: And it takes a whole week sometimes, right?
5: Kind of.
4: I mean, yeah.
5: My kinks, yes, but... I mean, I'm still going to share a microphone with Nancy when she's in studio today.
4: Oh, yeah, that's right.
5: But that's okay. I like Nancy.
4: Yeah.
5: And that'll be fun.
4: And I like everybody that comes in here and does that and stuff. But
5: oh, yeah, yeah. It's still like personal space.
4: It's so
5: space,
4: close. Right? Yeah.
5: Sorry. I brushed my teeth twice.
4: Right.
5: It's just morning breath of talking and coffee.
4: Well, yeah. I'm also, exactly. I'm sitting there thinking the whole time, man, I hope I don't smell.
5: Yeah.
4: Like, I know I don't, but you don't know. Someone might have a different, thought of what smell is, too, you know?
5: Yeah. Not everybody thinks all good things smell good. Some people like the way bad things smell.
4: Right.
5: Think those smell good.
4: That's messed up, too.
5: A little skunk is okay. Like the real skunk.
4: Oh, man. There was one on the way to work this morning.
5: A skunk?
4: It was dead, though.
5: Oh, buddy.
4: And I never saw him.
5: Yeah.
4: You just smell.
5: Yeah.
4: Oh, there you go. Poor.
5: Several raccoon families I saw this morning. Started when I walked out my door to get into my car.
4: No way!
5: Young guy sitting there looking at me like, are you going to be mean to me?
4: Aww.
5: And I said, you're okay. Go do what you're doing. And he turned around and waddled away. I'm not going to yell at the critters in my yard anymore, I've decided.
4: Yeah.
5: I just feel also more at peace.
4: Yeah.
5: I don't know why, but I am like...
4: Nature's awesome.
5: Yesterday was the first time since I started here... This whole week, the first time I started here, that in the back of my mind, I wasn't constantly having anxiety about the broadcast.
4: Oh, good.
5: I got it set up right the first time. I didn't have to text Steve. I didn't have to text you. I didn't have to go, what am I doing wrong? It all worked. And
4: sure.
5: I felt confident. Good about it. And then it was fun watching those kids with their backpacks and the excitement and getting them filled. And
4: those broadcasts are always the best for that.
5: The little buddies, they get a backpack that's too big and they're trying to, it's so precious.
4: It's so classic.
5: It just was really good to be in a room yesterday with that kind of goodness.
4: Yeah, Jackson First United Methodist Church, another success.
5: 67 local agencies there to help out families. Yeah. And I think they ended up giving away... just about every backpack, and they had 1,500 of them.
4: Wow.
5: And they were giving away 5 pairs of socks to every kid,
4: too. That's awesome.
5: Just great work by everybody that was involved with that yesterday, so that was really fun. But let's talk about today. I don't know if you'll be into our Facebook question, but I think it'll be fun. Today is Old Joke Day.
4: Oh, yeah.
5: So, old jokes, do you have a favorite classic, and it has to be clean?
4: Oh, yeah.
5: And I got us a bottle, but I haven't loaded it up yet.
4: Oh, Lord. Okay.
5: The first joke in this morning is from Michael. So there was this woman who had a problem with silent gas. And she went to the doctor and she said, this is so embarrassing. I have this problem of farting silently. You probably haven't noticed, but I've cut 3 of them since I've been in this office with you. Is there anything you can do? And he said, yes. But the first thing... you need to get fitted for a hearing aid. Ba-dum-ts.
4: Sorry, I just...
5: you didn't even hear it!
4: I was trying to get it.
5: I know.
4: Why'd Dad do that? Stop.
5: A good womp womp womp would work in this situation as well.
4: Womp womp. And here's always the classic. Here's the classic. I mean, by my standards...
5: I love that one so much.
4: Yeah.
5: 768-4448. And if you've got a clean one without any dirty words in it, we would love to hear from you this morning. If you've got a dirty one that's got bad words in it, call us during the songs and we'll listen to it then.
4: Yeah, I don't mind.
5: All right,
4: I'd love to talk to you.
5: Let's get it going.
4: Taylor Swift keeps it rolling, though. I knew it. I knew you. I know you. I know something.
5: It's
4: K105.3 now.

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2: It's what J-Rod and Ricky. It's what J-Rod and Ricky.
3: I never dreamed it could be that exciting.
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1: This thing has gone far enough. As a matter of fact, it's gone too far. And something's gotta be done.
2: You shut up.
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1: Oh, it's a good day. Singing the song, yeah. And it's a good day.
2: Episode 628 of the Morning Cast with J-Rod and Mickey on this finally Friday live. From the McKim Media Group downtown. No, we're not in this. We're in Friday. Okay, I get that. But dang it, we're not in downtown. What the
3: autopilot.
2: Heck is wrong? Yeah, I guess so. Autopilot in full effect. And it's finally Friday.
3: Those lottery jackpots keep growing.
2: Oh, man.
3: And now it's official that Powerball's going to go international. That's right. People in Britain will be able to buy, in the United Kingdom, actually, are going to be able to buy Powerball tickets. Math experts say your odds of winning are exactly the same, but more players means a higher chance that you'll have to split the prize. So would you want to share something with your Great Britain buddy?
2: No.
3: You wouldn't?
2: Why?
3: Because they paid two.
2: Bullcrap. They shouldn't even have it.
3: I think that would be fun.
2: Yeah.
3: Maybe make a new friend. New connections. If I won the lottery, that's probably the first foreign country I would travel to because... Well, that's they speak our language, and we speak their language.
2: Kind of.
3: Speak the same, kind of, right?
2: I'm telling you, though, less money, that'd be like the first, like if I ever won the lottery.
3: Yeah.
2: It'd be like a million people from Britain that won at the same time.
3: Yeah. You sure? That's, we have that discussion in our lottery group about the $1 million right. prize. Because I think, did I say this to you the other day? I said it to somebody recently. Like, there's so many people in our lottery group that if we won that $1 million prize, we would all get like $1,000.
2: Yeah.
3: And how weird is it to go, I don't want to win it.
2: I know. $1,000 is going quick.
3: I know what you're saying. Does this make you want to buy more tickets because the jackpot will grow faster or less tickets because you feel like your chances went down? Eh, whatever.
2: Yeah, whatever's right.
3: If a UK player wins, the rules say they are forced to take the 30-year payout. They got to get it in the installments. They can't get it in lump sum like we can.
2: Wow.
3: And that, I don't know if that has something to do with the game or the rules of games like that in that country. Meanwhile, tonight's Mega Million is at $743 million. And the cash out option would be $323 million. It's the 10th largest prize in that game's history.
2: Do all these lotteries, do they all, like, because I know, like, money, like, goes to, like, state of Michigan education and stuff like that. Does that happen in every state? Does that happen over there in Great Britain?
3: Yeah, I don't know what...
2: Right?
3: What
2: I ruse, wonder.
3: I don't know what ruse they're telling them over
2: Does
3: there.
2: Does King Charles get a cut, you know?
3: Because they lead us to the impression that the state money, the money mm-hmm. raised, is like extra for our schools.
2: Right.
3: But it doesn't work that way. They take out of the budget what the lottery puts in.
2: Right.
3: So nice try. Meanwhile, Powerball, tomorrow, $600 million.
2: Ooh.
3: And I will say the classic lotto game here in Michigan... The 47 game is over $5.5 million.
2: So, I want to win.
3: I do too, man. Scientists have revised their estimate on how many bug species there are on the planet.
2: Oh, Lord.
3: They used to think there were around 6 million species, but now they're somewhere between 14 and 20 million. Comes from a Costa Rica research, and they grow bugs big down there.
2: Yikes.
3: They used advanced statistical methods to estimate how many species have yet to be discovered, which is really fun for you and I.
2: Yeah.
3: Bugs and math.
2: Yeah. Two of the worst subjects ever.
3: They say many hard-to-reach habitats, like forest canopies, weren't fully sampled, so the number might even be higher than that. Did you see they just discovered a new species of monkey?
2: No.
3: Down in Central America somewhere?
2: What did it look like?
3: Cute little, like, tree, those little, like, slender monkeys, like, from Friends. What was that? Friends?
2: Marcel.
3: Monkey? Marcel.
2: Right? Like, that's the only thing I like about Friends is that monkey.
3: They're kind of Marcel-ish looking, but their face is slightly chimp looking.
2: Oh.
3: They were cute.
2: I like that.
3: Like I mean, the chimp, like, with the nose-mouth thing didn't stick out. They were still a little monkey with a flatter face, but...
2: Or like a...
3: Like but it had, like, a peachy color.
2: Like a cartoon character or something, maybe.
3: Yes!
2: That's awesome.
3: Looks like it would be a squishy or something. So with all these new species of insects, the next invention might be pretty helpful. A French startup says it has achieved the first air-to-air insect interception by an autonomous micro-drone. Just when they start telling us that off is going to change their name to on.
2: What?
3: Because mosquitoes don't mind off anymore.
2: Yeah.
3: Now we can get micro drones to zap our mosquitoes.
2: Sweet.
3: Researchers at Yale are requesting a dessert Oh, I'm sorry. A desert.
2: That's kind of fun. I want to know what that is.
3: A desert rodent. A desert rodent that lives a lot longer than typical mice.
2: Great.
3: It's called the golden spiny mouse.
2: Golden spiny mouse.
3: And it carries an unusual high level of a certain protein that I can't pronounce. Maybe I can. Clusterin. The study found that clusterin helps reduce inflammation, which leads to healthier aging. This helps the mice maintain their health and physical abilities well into old age, and they're hopeful that this protein... Now we're going to start farming these mice, and maybe that protein will help human longevity.
2: What do they do to get this? Just like, you know what I mean? Like,
3: wring out a mouse.
2: I don't know if I like this.
3: Like a sponge.
2: Right. I totally get what they're trying to do, but man, at what cost?
3: Poor mouse.
2: Right, that's what I'm saying. I'm not a fan of them.
3: I'm not a fan of living, and then you got to kill mice.
2: Right.
3: Keep it going longer.
2: I'm not a fan of those guys either, you know, the rodents and whatnot. But, man, at the same time, they got to be around.
3: Yeah.
2: Like, they were put here for a reason, I guess. Maybe that was the reason, right? Duh.
3: Speaking of old age, there's a lady who lives in Dover, Delaware. Her name's Susan Young Brown. She just renewed her driver's license until 2033. She'll be 115 years old in 2033. Oh! That's right. She's 108.
2: Yikes.
3: And she still relies on her blue Subaru to run errands and stay social. She explained her need for independence. Anywhere I want to go, I have to drive. I'm an experienced driver.
2: Oh, good for her. Hey, if you can do it.
3: She grew up on a farm without electricity or running water. She later attended a segregated high school and spent 30 years working as a teacher. She's now the oldest living graduate of Delaware State University. Get this. She starts every morning with a 10-minute workout on the floor.
2: Oh, my God.
3: She's 108.
2: And then she has a breakfast with eggs and toast and one of those golden spiny rats.
3: She credited that daily movement for her long life. She said, I don't know why I'm living so long. I just trying to take care of myself.
2: Wow.
3: On the floor. I make noises when I get up off a chair.
2: Like, it's good luck. Good luck getting out of that chair sometimes for me.
3: I
2: got to
3: bend over and pick some off the floor.
2: It hurts.
3: Coming up, we've got our news headlines and our first buzz on the way.
2: Sure.
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3: An annual summer celebration begins today in Jackson Southside as the 8th Southside Summer Fest kicks off today at 6 o'clock, and that will be with the R&B, the blues, sing-along, and karaoke throughout the weekend, the 3-on-3 tournament, fashion show, just a whole weekend loaded tonight, tomorrow, and Sunday with stuff on the South Side. For more information about the weekend's activities, follow Southside Summerfest on Facebook and get the details there. Ella Sharp Museum has announced the hiring of a new director of curatorial affairs, and Elizabeth Palmer. She brings in over 13 years of experience in collections management, archives, and exhibition development. She holds a master's degree in historic preservation with an emphasis on museum studies and interpretation. And she says that, where was that? There. Yeah, she's long admired Ella Sharp's vision and legacy, as well as the unique role that the museum plays in preserving local history. And another increase in the number of cases in the cyclosporiasis deal that's going on. More than 7,600 cases. That's 500 up from Monday. Taylor Farms remains the focus of the investigation. And now the recall is expanding to shredded iceberg lettuce and blends sold to grocery stores and restaurants in 27 states. Full details on these stories at 7 o'clock on K105.3.
2: Thank you, Mickey. Checking in with your forecast now for today. We'll see mostly sunny skies. We'll have a light and variable wind as well, and a high near 82. It's cloudy and 50 in Jackson now with Fall Out Boy and Dance Dance on the Morning Gas with J-Rod and Mickey. Episode 628, finally Friday, 6:33 in the a.m. Let's get it.

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4: 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Fun time.
5: Toy Story 5 has been bringing joy to sick kids around the world thanks to a longtime partnership between Disney and the Starlight Children's Foundation. Disney has gifted more than 18,000 toys and 34,000 character-inspired hospital gowns. The film also is shown in 400 children's hospitals around the world.
6: That's awesome.
5: Yeah.
6: That is so awesome.
5: Sometimes they do lame things, but you know, you hear about business tactics or 1,000 people layoffs and stuff. And tickets costing $250 on a Wednesday afternoon, but then they do stuff like this.
6: Sure. Wow.
5: Yeah. Jon Bon Jovi abruptly ended last night's show after 90 minutes due to a sinus infection.
6: Oh, Lord.
5: Now, he claimed before this tour kicked off that his issues with his throat had been fixed with surgery and whatnot from the last time they toured. So that's probably why this is a headlining type story, but maybe it's just because he was sick. He called it quits after he performed, and this just sounds horrible. Oh. Living on a Prayer with Pat Monahan from Train.
6: Why? Why is this a thing? And we actually have a clip of that.
5: Yeah.
6: And we have this is like the encore of that. That is awful. What is his deal? What is so appealing about that, dude? Like, I know a lot of, like, I hear a lot of different people, and that's great. You should have respect if you're doing something your peers are like or whatever, but I hear so much about it. Why is it not my thing?
5: Train?
6: Yeah.
5: It should not be your thing. I'm just going to say.
6: I understand.
5: Bon Jovi told the audience, don't throw away your ticket stubs. Oh. How out of it is he? Who gets stubs anymore? I'm going to figure something out, okay? Just hold on to it, and we'll figure out how to reschedule. So he was doing a residency. The band was doing a residency. Last night was 8 out of 9 shows, I believe.
6: Oh, Lord.
5: Weird Al Yankovic revealed a turndown of a 7-figure offer. Somebody was going to give him $1 million. And he was like, I don't know. It makes me feel icky.
6: Yeah.
5: And that's because it was Saudi Arabia.
6: Oh, yeah.
5: And the comedy festival there.
6: Yeah.
5: I don't need to take any amount of money if it makes me feel icky, and that kind of did. The state-sponsored festival featured Dave Chappelle, Bill Burr, Louis C.K., Pete Davidson, Aziz Ansari, with comedian paydays ranging from mid-six figures to $1.6 million per show. He stressed he wasn't criticizing those who accepted it.
6: Sure.
5: The festival drew controversy due to Saudi Crown Prince Mohammed bin Salman's connection to the Khashoggi murder.
6: Sure.
5: You know, that's still hanging out there, and some people don't remember that.
6: There's a lot of stuff. I can't even imagine. Like, man, good for him. That's all I'm going to say.
5: Mark Maron, Jimmy Kimmel, and Shane Gillis also declined to participate.
6: Okay. Wow.
5: I'm kind of surprised about Dave Chappelle.
6: Right.
5: Bill Burr, I guess, he's like, I'll take your money.
6: Right.
5: Who cares about Louis C.K., what he does?
6: Shane Gillis, too.
5: Pete Davidson. I mean,
6: yeah.
5: What's he going to say?
6: Well, Shane Gillis turning it down. Like, that's a surprise.
5: Yeah. Okay, so what else we got going on here? Details from the first alleged ransom note tied to Savannah Guthrie's mother, Nancy, have emerged. Journalist Brianna Whitney read the note on the Crime Jacket podcast, revealing it demanded millions in Bitcoin.
6: Oh, Lord.
5: And warned Savannah, do not play games. The FBI is still verifying the note's authenticity. And we still don't know where Nancy's at. Ugh. Fox's Family Guy spinoff Stewie has added 6 voice cast members. This just in, Fox is spinning off Family Guy for Stewie. Did you hear that?
6: Yeah.
5: Had you heard that?
6: I've heard that. Okay. I think we've talked about it before. I think it's a bad idea. That's what you call jumping the shark, right?
5: Well, they did it with
6: Cleveland.
5: And I didn't like it at the time, but I've seen some reruns. I'm like,
6: come to love it, yeah.
5: American Dad. Same. I was like, oh, whatever.
6: Well, that wasn't really like a spinoff, though, really.
5: Oh, that's true. It was just another McFarlane show. Kenan Thompson, Vanessa Bayer, Melissa O'Neill, Aaron Lee, Mike Henry, and Jessica Lowen Seth MacFarlane, of course, will voice Stewie. The show follows Stewie navigating a new preschool after being expelled, using his inventions to send classmates on wild trips through space and time. All right.
6: Then. That's so weird to me, too, because it's like the premise. He's a baby, right? Doesn't he have to go home at some point and run into Lois and
5: Dude,
6: Peter?
5: The dog
6: and...
5: talks.
6: Right.
5: That's all I'm going to say.
6: I know.
5: All right. Our birthday salute's coming up next with Jack 60 and K105.3.
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8: K105.3 weather forecast now brought to you by Jackson Public Schools, where community comes together. Mostly sunny skies for your finally Friday. A light and variable wind today with a high near 82. It is 51 and cloudy in Jackson now with Alex Warren. 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
1: 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And we celebrate July 24th birthdays. Happy birthday to Ashley Stowers and Cindy McCann. Chris Schneider is celebrating today along with Samantha Webster and Sarah Walker. Adele Messner and Chris Wilson, happy birthday. Eric Mays celebrating along with Austin Boyce and Anthony Blakely. Janice Craig, happy birthday. Lauren Collip and Amy Kapunga, happy birthday. Angela Hoft and Anthony Blakely. Oh, Anthony, you got me twice. Great job. Thanks for signing up
2: twice. Hey, Tony. Good job
1: hey,
2: there.
1: Tony Baloney. Kathleen Schedule, happy birthday to you. Lynn Hinckley and Beeman. And Megan Petrello, happy birthday. Anna Silver, celebrating along with Maven Parham. And Jamie Cavender, happy birthday. Celebrities and dignitaries on just July 24th. Who's celebrating?
3: Bindi Irwin is 28.
1: Oh, wow. Who? Wow.
3: Isn't that crazy?
1: And her dad's been gone a while, too.
3: Yeah.
1: It's crazy.
3: Has he now been gone more?
1: I think so.
3: Than when she was alive.
1: She's a little kid.
3: She was. Another little girl that's all grown up. Mara Wilson is 39. Matilda.
1: Oh.
3: You remember from Mrs. Doubtfire?
1: She's good.
3: Elizabeth Moss is 44. She was Peggy on Mad Men and the Handmaid's Tale. Anna Paquin is also 44. Rose Byrne is 47. Jennifer Lopez is 57.
1: She's so real.
3: Who else we got? Barry Bonds is 62.
1: Oh, man.
3: Still and never will be. Still not and never will be, I should say. Karl Malone, 63.
1: The mailman.
3: And let's see, he has the Utah Jazz scoring legend. He's third all-time for most points in a career. How many did he have?
1: I don't know.
3: They're telling us what everybody else has, but they didn't tell us what Karl Malone has.
1: Isn't that awesome?
3: They got LeBron with 43,440 points.
1: And who cares about him, you know?
3: Oh, I get what they're doing. So he's third, and that's because LeBron's number one, Kareem's number two, and then Malone. Pam Tillis, oh, that's a country thing. Linda Carter is 75.
1: Wonder Woman.
3: And what's really neat about that is, what did I just read? Like the director of Linda Carter's Wonder Woman or something. I guess I made that up.
1: Well, sounds good to me.
3: Run it. Who else is? Michael Richards is 77.
1: Oh, Kramer.
3: Dang. Chris Sarandon's 84. And yeah, Susan married him. And that's how she got her name. Jennifer Aniston's dad, John Aniston, was born on this day. So was Gallagher and Amelia Earhart.
1: Is Gallagher passed?
3: Oh, yeah.
1: I didn't know that.
3: Wasn't it you who told me there was this whole thing like his brother stole his act?
1: Yeah.
3: Like, and for a minute, they were both Gallaghers.
1: Gallagher. And then it happened to be like Gallagher, too. Like, I remember when I was living in Southfield and I rode through Farmington Hills and there was like this little theater and they had this poster, Gallagher 2 is coming. I'm like, Gallagher 2?
3: Gallagher 2? Flipping Gallagher, man.
1: Weird.
3: The hair, the hat.
1: There's a huge
3: the
1: lawsuit.
3: The watermelon.
1: Yeah. Want to see me smashing fruit?
3: Yeah. That's, like crowd
1: That's a different Gallagher.
3: Wild. Amelia Earhart was born on this day, too. And I guess there's some photographic evidence, possibly, that when she disappeared is because she crashed and was captured by Japanese forces. And died in captivity.
1: Oh, wow. That's messed up, but who knows? We'll never know.
3: I don't really trust photographic evidence this day.
1: Not anymore, no.
3: Then we have stuff that happened on this day. Eye of the Tiger was the number one song on this day in 1982, the summer of 82.
1: Ah.
3: Eye of the Tiger, song from Rocky III. And Disney re-released the first non-G rated cartoon they ever did, The Black Cauldron. It was very scandalous. PG. box office failure.
1: I've never heard of it.
3: They released one more forgettable PG movie later that same year, Return to Oz. I kind of remember. I remember both. I never saw either.
1: I liked the Return of Oz as a kid, but it was super scary as a kid.
3: Creepy?
1: Yeah.
3: Hey, so I watched the He-Man thing yesterday.
1: The new one?
3: Yeah.
1: What'd you think?
3: Well, it's an action movie.
1: Sure.
3: It's good. I'm not going, it's so good.
1: Right.
3: I'm saying, especially for Gen X, and maybe Gen X that wants to share their memories with grandkids or something. It was all action, so right. It got long for me because I'm not the biggest action movie person, but yeah. It was pretty neat. Yeah, I mean, check it out.
1: I'm definitely going to watch it.
3: You can turn it off. I've got like maybe 3 minutes left. I had to go to bed.
1: I can't see my wife sitting through it, though.
3: You know, they did a really neat thing with the character with Man at Arms.
1: Yeah.
3: And Jared Leto doing Skeletor. Is pretty good. And then to see these characters, you know, they're henchmen.
1: Right.
3: The good and bad henchmen. It was neat seeing how those characters were developed and what they turned them into.
1: That's cool.
3: Beast Man was more like King Kong-like.
1: We watched...
3: And he came to Earth. I'm not going to ruin it.
1: Oh, wow. We watched the trailer yesterday. I'm like, these characters. Oh, my gosh. I can't believe that. And they look like just like the toys did.
3: Yes.
1: Like, that was cool. That's the reason why I'm going to watch it.
3: Visually, they did really good. You know, And there's a cameo in it. And I think we've read about it, but I'm not going to tell you what it is.
1: Sure.
3: Because it made me LOL when it actually happened. 2005, Lance Armstrong won his seventh straight Tour de Cheating before he retired. And then all his titles got stripped because he doped the entire time.
2: Yeah.
3: All right. Yeah. So Amelia Earhart Day, Cousins Day. National Drive-Thru Day, National Tell an Old Joke Day, and that's what we're doing on our Facebook pages this morning if you want to check that out. Tequila Day, Thermal Engineer Day, and Pioneer Day.
1: Oh.
3: All right. Like the stereo equipment?
1: Or Pioneer.
3: That's what I'm going to celebrate later. It's 7 o'clock straight up. 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
4: 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And we'll see mostly sunny skies throughout your finally Friday. Light and variable wind today with a high near 82. It is 51 and cloudy in Jackson now.
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3: Good morning. I'm Mickey Borgrat reporting. An annual summer celebration begins today in Jackson South Side as the 8th South Side Summer Fest kicks off today at 6 p.m. at Exchange Park. Event organizer Hakeem Crampton gave us a rundown of the events that will be happening at the festival all weekend long.
7: There's a sing-along R&B karaoke. This R&B sing-along is kind of our kickoff night where people can come out and just enjoy themselves and relax for the evening. And on Saturday, wow, we got a big day plan, 3-on-3 basketball, car and bike show sponsored by Southside Auto Body, Mr. Larry Smock here. So we're so excited to be partnering with him, and that carries over into Sunday as well. We have fashion show. It's our third fashion show this year, hosted by a model. Her name is Greatness Brown. She's been doing this for years. She's an actress, a model, etc. So we're just real excited about our activities.
3: The 3-on-3 basketball tournament has no issues with accepting teams up until the opening tip-off, with them wanting as many people as possible participating in that tournament. More information about this weekend's activities with the Southside Summer Fest can be found on their Facebook page. Ella Sharp Museum has announced the hiring of a new director of curatorial affairs in Elizabeth Palmer, who brings in over 13 years of experience in collections management, archives, and exhibition development. Palmer previously worked at Albion College as an archivist and also has experience with self Block 7 as its manager, curator of collections, and archives coordinator. She holds a master's degree in historic preservation. Palmer says she's long admired Ella Sharp's vision and legacy, as well as the unique role the museum plays in preserving local history and presenting meaningful art and cultural experiences. And another increase in the number of cases of cyclosporiasis. The most recent number shows more than 7,600 cases, up around 500 cases from the previous report. The FDA now saying while there was a false positive reported, lettuce from Taylor Farms remains the focus of the investigation. Taco Bell says it's removed all affected lettuce, but the recall is expanding to shredded iceberg and lettuce blends sold to grocery stores now and restaurants in 27 states. News powered by WKHM. I'm Mickey Morgrat reporting.
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1: Now sports. On Wednesday, Detroit Tigers infielder Hallyu Lee had the game-breaking three-run home run. On Thursday, it was Lee again with the go-ahead run with some help from another right-handed slugger. The Tigers beat the KC Royals 4-3 on Thursday in the first of four games at Comerica Park in Detroit. Catcher Dylan Dingler recorded the go-ahead two-out RBI double in the bottom of the eighth inning off Kansas City reliever Steven Cruz, scoring Lee from second base. Lee, who entered the game as a pinch hitter in the sixth inning, reached with one out in the eighth on a clutch single up the middle to give the Tigers the go-ahead opportunity. In a blow, albeit not an unexpected one, the Detroit Red Wings have been rejected by one of their few reliable scorers, taking a hit to their 2026-27 roster. Patrick Kane rebuffed the Wings' attempts to try to re-sign him for a third consecutive summer and instead entered free agency, where the 37-year-old found an appealing offer from the Chicago Blackhawks. Kane is going back to where his career began on a two-year $16 million deal worth an average annual value of $8 million. And that's a look at sports on K105.3.
2: K105.3 weather now being brought to you by Northwest Community Schools, the direction of greatness. Go Mounties! In Jackson today, we'll see mostly sunny skies with a light and variable wind. Highs near 82. We're looking at cloudy skies in Jackson now. Sun's trying to peek through with a temp sitting at 51.
3: Jackson County. My name is Shannon Watts, and I am the Director of Communications for Northwest Community Schools. The Mountie Nation has been paramount, not only to me, but to my family for the past two decades. 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
5: It's time to rise and shine. 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
1: 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J-Rod and Mickey in the morning gas, episode 628 on this finally Friday. 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Good morning.
8: Hey, good morning.
1: Whoop, whoop.
8: Old joke day today, so we're trying to round up some of the classics.
1: Mm-hmm.
8: And I read one that took me a minute. I was like, what?
1: What are you talking about?
8: A girl walks into a bar and orders a double entendre, and the bartender gave it to her. So if you got one better than that, then hit us up. You can answer those jokes on the Facebook page, the K1, the Morning Gas one, and even if it's clean. Call us while we're on the air. We might share it. If it's dirty, call us while the songs are playing.
1: Sure.
8: The fun thing yesterday, Ice Cream Day, and we celebrated by visiting our friends over there at Cascades Park, the Cascades.
1: Yeah. Ice Cream Company, yeah.
8: Ice Cream Company.
1: Tim and Shannon really made us feel welcome there. It was really cool.
8: It was neat, too. And shout out to the gal who was working for the YMCA.
1: Oh, my gosh.
8: You know what I really enjoyed about that was her age.
1: Right.
8: She's in her early 20s, knew what was going on, supports the show.
1: Right. We just come walking up out of the car, and all of a sudden, hey, it's J-Rod and Mickey.
8: What are you guys doing here?
1: Right.
8: And
1: shout out.
8: So we told her what we were doing, and she said, can't wait to see it. Looking forward to it. You know we're going to love it.
1: That's so cool.
8: Which is awesome to have that kind of support. If you want to see the video of us celebrating Ice Cream Day, then you got to follow the K105.3 page or the Morning Gas page. You'll be able to see it there.
1: Right.
8: It was kind of fun and different.
1: It was fun. Yeah, it was
8: new for us. We're learning how to edit in this world of youth.
1: Yeah, it took me just under an hour to do that.
8: You did really good.
1: No, I tried my best. That's all you can do.
8: You did really good on that edit.
1: Well, I had like, you know, before we kind of had like an idea of how we wanted cuts and stuff too. So, I mean, I just went from you, but it's like, it's a little challenging. It was.
8: What I've learned is that particular platform does have a desktop.
2: does it?
8: And I'm going to learn it on the desktop. And then maybe it'll be more user-friendly for me on the app.
2: Sure.
8: I couldn't follow what was going on in the app.
2: I doubt my computer will even, like, handle something like that. Mine is so old.
8: At your desk? Mine should do all right.
2: That's good.
8: But, man, I was feeling a little creaky in the joints yesterday dealing with that new technology.
2: Oh, man, yeah. It was frustrating. Like, I'm just trying to understand and get this, you know?
8: And we know how to edit. We've been audio editing forever.
2: Mm-hmm.
8: And this isn't different than that.
2: It's not.
8: But my brain sees it as such.
2: It's because you get used to one program or whatever, and that's what it is, you know.
8: We'll get
2: something new. Oh, good Lord.
8: I'm going to melt down and throw a little hissy fit till I understand what's going on. That's what I do. I'm sorry.
2: It's all good.
8: So, that's Friday mornings rolling along, and we're having a good time and glad you're here with us.
2: Coolio, Fantastic Voyage. It's on the Morning Gas with J-Rod and Mickey. Hello.

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0: The Morning Cast with J-Rod and Mickey is brought to you by Kelly Express Mart. Now back to the show.
1: Is it farts or lettuce?
2: Denied.
1: J-Rod and Mickey in the Morning Cast waking you up here on this finally Friday. Can you believe it? The weekend almost here. 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Shout out.
3: Shout out. I had to turn the heat on in my car when I drove in this morning.
1: Oh, really?
3: That was a weird feeling. Like, really?
1: Right, it's July.
3: Last week, you were sweating everything off in here.
1: Right.
3: So I still haven't gotten it fixed.
1: Like, even the morning was like, oh, what is this crap?
3: Turn the heat on. Japan has unveiled a human refrigerator to combat extreme summer heat. It's roughly the standard size of a vending machine. The device fits one person at a time. I want to go there sometime and shop vending machines.
1: Yeah.
3: They have... I've come across so many YouTube videos of content creators tackling the
1: machine. Could live off of it.
3: Yeah.
1: Right.
3: And there are amazing things in them. Anyway, this fits one person at a time and maintains an internal temperature of 59 degrees. Cold air is directed at the head, neck, shoulders, and back. The box targets outdoor workplaces like construction sites, actually, to let you cool down.
1: I'm such a fan of that group over there, the Japanese. Oh, my gosh. Like,
3: their innovation.
1: They think of people, though. You know what I'm saying? They
3: are,
1: like, considerate and stuff. It's crazy.
3: Here, before I forget... I have a... There we go.
1: You imagine that if you're a construction worker or somebody that works outside in the summer heat, and then there's that.
3: That would be great. Right. And I'm sure there's lots of menopausal women that would be all about it.
1: Right?
3: Even in December. Okay, so Old Joke Day today. It's National Old Joke Day. So we've opened up our Facebook pages for you to share your fun, clean old jokes. Did you hear the one about the cannibal who dumped his girlfriend?
1: No.
3: He didn't hear about the cannibal who dumped his girlfriend.
1: No, that's disgusting. Right?
3: Yeah.
1: Not the ba-dum bum ba-dum. That's disgusting.
3: Police. Polish endurance expert has just broke a snow burial world record in this staying cool theme that we apparently have. A Polish man set this new world record. He spent over 2 hours completely buried in snow.
1: Oh, my gosh. Why?
3: Because there is a record to break? I don't know. Damien... I like to pretend I know how to do Polish words. Captures. Anyway, remained in direct full-body contact with snow for 2 hours,
1: like
3: 12 minutes...
1: skin?
3: ...and 12 seconds.
1: What a psychopath.
3: This was February 21st. Anyway, he holds the record for longest full-body contact, actually. He already holds it for 5 hours, 1 minute, and 33 seconds.
1: What do you have to do it again for?
3: I don't know.
1: Right?
3: Thanks for all the details on this story. Just because he likes it, I guess. Or maybe he was training his girlfriend.
1: Oh.
3: He credited endurance athlete Valeron Romanovsky, who holds the record for longest time submerged in ice water, with helping him train. I thought that was a girl's name. Another way to warm up after hanging out in the snow for hours. Fireball has new shoes that secretly hold up to 4 shots of whiskey.
1: Oh my gosh.
3: Black and red high tops feature highball branding, including flame detailing, along with a pocket beneath the tongue engineered to hold the flask. Do you get the flask with the shoes? I don't know.
1: And is it like concealing these things where you can, like, or is it like sticking out where, like, you're noticed because you had these things?
3: Right. Your shoes say Fireball.
1: Right.
3: Each Fireball Sneaks bundle includes one pair of Fireball Sneaks, 166 proof Fireball Cinnamon Whiskey Stash Flask, one extra pair of Fireball Yellow Laces, and one custom Fireball Drawsting Shoe Bag. And if you want a flask for the other tongue, You got to buy that for $3.99.
1: And I understand they're trying to put their brand out there and use that logo and all that. But, man, if they were smart and they sold them, I would make them so it's, like, inconspicuous, the stuff that, you know what I mean?
3: That's probably what you would want as a sneaky person, right. But as a marketing thing.
1: Wearing sneakers.
3: And they're only $25.
1: Wow.
3: Fireballsneaks.com. They go on sale this morning at 10 a.m. our time. The entry window will remain open for an hour, after which 50 winners will be randomly selected and then invited to complete their purchase.
1: Neat.
3: Good luck in that.
1: Right.
3: And a heartwarming story out of Canada. A pink stuffed donkey that was left aboard a British Columbia ferry has been returned to its 5-year-old owner after a viral social media adventure.
1: Good.
3: BC Ferries found the toy in the Salish Raven following a trip between Victoria and Pender Island. Staff dubbed it Churro the Burro and documented the exploration of the ship's bridge, engine room, gift shop. He had a grand day.
1: That's fun.
3: The post caught media attention, eventually reaching Abigail Broadrib, who hadn't known that her son Elfie had lost the toy until Elfie. She read the article. We're just really grateful. This is a special experience for them to have a peek behind the curtain. She confirmed the donkey, formerly called simply Donkey, will now keep its new Churro the Burro name.
1: Wow, that must be a chill kid, too, for the mom not to know.
3: For it not to be all upset.
1: Right.
3: Hey, that's my donkey.
1: Right. I can't go to sleep without it. And I can't live my life. Grow up!
3: The girl's probably 3 or 4. Right.
1: Get your act together, kid.
3: We got What the Facts coming up and headlines on K105.3.
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3: An annual summer celebration begins today in Jackson Southside as the 8th Southside Summer Fest kicks off today at 6 o'clock at Exchange Park. It'll begin with the huge R&B sing-along karaoke, 3-on-3 basketball tournament throughout the weekend. They're doing fashion show, I think, on Sunday. You can get more information about the weekend's activities from tonight through Sunday on the Southside Summer Fest Facebook page. Ella Sharp Museum has announced the hiring of a new director of curatorial affairs in Elizabeth Palmer, who brings in over 13 years of experience in collections management, archives, and exhibition development. She holds a master's degree in historic preservation with an emphasis on museum studies and interpretation. She says she's long admired Ella Sharp's vision and legacy, as well as the unique role the museum plays in preserving local history. And another increase in the number of cases in cyclosporiasis, as the number has now jumped to 7,600 cases. That's up 500 from Monday's report, or the latest report, whenever that was. So the recall, Taco Bell, they got rid of their affected lettuce, but the recall is expanding to shredded iceberg and lettuce blends sold at grocery stores and restaurants in 27 states. Taylor Farms remains the focus of the investigation. Full details on these stories coming up at 8 o'clock on K105.3.
1: 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At Summit Orthodontics, Summit Ortho Braces in Jackson today, mostly sunny skies with a high of 82 and a light east-southeast wind today. It is cloudy and 53 in Jackson now with Outkast, Sleepy Brown, and The Way You

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1: It is by far the most dangerous stuff that one could get into.
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0: We now return to the Morning Cast with J-Rod and Mickey. Don't hold your nose. Breathe it in, friend. You know you'll love it.
1: Hey, welcome back to the Morning Cast, episode 628 on this finally Friday.
2: Hey.
3: Woo!
1: Weekend's about to be here, dang it.
4: There are always...
2: Hey, you pulled a Mickey!
1: I did. I pulled a Mickey. That's hilarious.
2: You need to get the soccer horn out. I think that's a good sound for today, maybe.
1: A soccer horn?
2: The soccer horn, if that's somewhere up there. I think it's in the left-hand corner of one of those pages. Got What the Facts this morning. What the facts? Things you probably didn't know. Or things that'll just blow your mind. And yeah, they're true because I found them on the internet.
1: Okay.
2: The Backstreet Boys and TLC. They both passed on recording the song Baby One More Time.
1: Oh, no.
2: Can you imagine Backstreet Boys, what that would have sounded like?
1: I think that might have been cool.
2: Yeah,
1: I think that would have been all right.
2: Probably would have been less cringy than a 17-year-old Britney singing
1: right.
2: it.
1: The arrangement and everything would have been different with the five voices and whatnot. And I don't know.
2: Yeah.
1: They should do it now.
2: Jerry Seinfeld makes at least $30,000 for every line that he had on Seinfeld based on his salary and the show's syndication deals.
1: Yay. That's gold, Jerry.
2: That is gold. Some cats seem unusually interested in melons, and that's because certain fruit, and that's because fruit contains an amino acid that to them makes it smell like meat.
1: Ooh, yuck. That's gross. That wouldn't be fair.
2: Are you familiar with something called jackfruit?
1: I've heard of it, but I've never had it. I've never seen it either.
2: Drurian fruit, I think it's called.
1: Maybe I might have seen someone like work with it, like on one of those shows.
2: Yeah.
1: But I've never come across
2: Apparently, it smells pretty funky.
1: Really?
2: There's jokes that it tastes like feet. Not that I know what feet taste like.
1: Right? You can only imagine, though, after a sweaty day of walking around.
2: And, oh, that's probably what it smells like.
1: Yeah.
2: I've got an acquaintance, and she cooks it up, man. She used to cook it up for Dancing with the Stars. Had a bunch of Hollywood gigs that took her out. Actually,
1: Well, she's like a celebrity chef or something?
2: She's not. She was on the fringe of all of that.
1: Oh.
2: But she used to be a caterer for rock stars, different musicians and stuff when they would go on tour.
1: Yeah.
2: Like sometimes bands just put in their rider, you got to provide food.
1: Yeah.
2: But then you have people like John Mellencamp
1: right. And
2: Bob Seger who are like, I'm not eating pizza that just sat in the back green room all day. So she cooked it up for people like that. And then word got out and her card got handed around.
1: Cool.
2: And she ended up in Hollywood a good number of years. Think You Can Dance. What's the Idol? She cooked it up on Idol for a while.
1: Wow.
2: And she, part of the reason of her success, especially out there, was she had vegan food. She'd make all kinds of food
1: That's
2: for everybody.
1: True.
2: But she would make sure that anybody who was vegetarian or vegan would have something delicious. And I guess they used that as a meat substitute.
1: That makes sense now.
2: And,
1: yuck.
2: But I would try it if Ella made it.
1: Okay.
2: But any other circumstance, I'm probably good.
1: Then we get Ella to cater the morning gas.
2: That would be great. Pac-Man was designed to appeal to women and couples because arcades at the time were mostly dominated by shooting games. And the designer said, think about things women like fashion, fortune telling, food, dating boyfriends. So I decided to theme the game around eating. After eating dinner, women like to have dessert. That was from the game's developer.
1: Right.
2: I don't know if it has anything to do with Japanese.
1: Like, there's food in there, I guess, like those little fruits.
2: Cherries.
1: Yeah, cherries
2: fruits.
1: And strawberries. And
2: he's eating those pellets.
1: Right.
2: It was the 80s. Are those cocaine balls?
1: Yeah. Oh, my gosh. I think you just solved it.
2: Little 8-balls.
1: Right. Little 8-balls. That's awesome. Don't do drugs, kids.
2: No, don't. I've never seen one in person.
1: Me neither.
2: I've just been on the internet.
1: Only on
2: about
1: TV.
2: Them. And I know there's some people going, yeah, right. But no, honestly, truly.
1: I've never done anything like that.
2: Let's see. A glass ball will bounce higher than a rubber ball of the same size.
1: That makes sense.
2: If it doesn't break.
1: Yeah.
2: The rubber ball loses energy when it compresses before returning to its original shape. Glass is rigid, so it retains the energy of the impact.
1: Sure.
2: Brains blowing up everywhere.
1: When it gets too much energy, that's when it breaks, I'm sure.
2: Yeah. The reason to the taste of artificial banana flavoring and fake banana flavored products doesn't taste like bananas?
1: It doesn't.
2: It's because it's based on another type of banana that was wiped out by a plague in the 50s.
1: No way.
2: And they haven't redone it.
1: Come on, guys.
2: That's what bananas used to taste like.
1: Wow. Maybe there was weird.
2: Maybe there was a good reason why they got taken out.
1: I like it all.
2: If you don't like
1: banana flavored things.
2: I just got to have banana bread. That's about my tolerance of bananas.
1: I like all of it.
2: And it's got to have chocolate chips, walnuts, and butter on it, too. I see a content creator out there. This might be good for somebody. The average pencil holds enough graphite to draw a line about 35 miles long. Or write 45,000 words.
1: Dang.
2: I don't know if somebody's out there got the talent that they could turn that into an interesting thing that you would want to watch, but I feel it's got potential.
1: Yeah, America's Got Talent. Come on.
2: At least the endurance of drawing a 35-mile-long line. Or writer's cramp, writing out all those words. Coming up, our crime run, we got a good story and a bad story.
1: Oh,
2: good, bad. We got it coming up on K105.3.
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1: 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We'll see mostly sunny skies throughout. A light east southeast wind today at a high near 82. It is 55 now and cloudy in Jackson now. Benson Boone and Mr. Electric Blue, K105.3. Yeah, good morning. Backflips for everybody. Weird mustaches. Good morning.

0: 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Hey, man.
1: Might help if I turn on a microphone. You got it on the Morning Gas with J-Rod and Mickey. Thanks for being with us on this finally Friday, man. We're back at it again. Good morning.
2: Good morning. We got a good story and a bad story. Good story is about a guy who's dressed up as Spider-Man in Arkansas.
1: I like Spider-Man.
2: After going viral for jumping out of his car at a stoplight and helping a man in a wheelchair cross the street.
1: Oh, wow.
2: He was dressed for the superhero day at an indoor trampoline park where he works. Kind of like Allskate.
1: That would be so fresh.
2: Spider-Man told a local news station, quote, "I just happened to be at the right spot whenever that man was trying to get across the road, and I just had to jump in there and save him." Wait a minute, he's from Arkansas.
1: How do you think
2: I just happened to be right. Sorry, that's not good.
1: I'll get you, villains. I'm going to foil your schemes.
2: Let me jump out of my Corsica. Have you ever seen a Corsica on the road in the last 5 years? In Arkansas, it's probably possible because I don't think they have road salt down there.
1: Oh, yeah.
2: Anyway, I always thought that. Oh, wait.
1: I always thought that
2: whenever I got older, I could just put on a suit and make some little kid believe that he saw the real one. And maybe he'd turn out to be a good person.
1: Aww.
2: This is a good person. They didn't say what his name is, but we're going to salute him today.
1: Yeah, I could see Spider-Man driving a Corsica, though. Why not?
2: And you would think this is a good story because it's about bacon, but it's a bad story because it's about stolen bacon.
1: Aww.
2: 39-year-old woman in California named Shanae Watkins was arrested last month for stealing bacon and vodka from grocery stores. She really loaded up. One store caught her hiding at least 14 packages of Oscar Mayer thick-cut bacon and handles of Tito's. She's got good taste.
1: Wow.
2: Good taste.
1: How'd she pull this off?
2: She wasn't planning on paying for those. She went through a self-checkout line and tried to pay for a few unrelated items. Her card was declined because she's a smarty. The staff approached her and saw the bacon and the vodka, and that's when she ran off with them. She drove to another store and tried to steal 5 more packages of bacon and 6 more bottles of vodka and 5 reusable bags.
1: What?
2: The store caught her, called the police, and she was eventually arrested and charged with petty theft and possession of stolen property. She was booked into jail without her bacon and without her vodka.
1: I just want to get drunk and eat bacon.
2: I'm having a Tito's and bacon party.
1: Right.
2: A Tito's Oscar Mayer party.
1: Maybe she was going to infuse the bacon into the vodka.
2: That's what I'm thinking.
1: Right?
2: Can you imagine those Bloody Marys?
1: Oh, that's a great idea.
2: Anybody infusing bacon in town in their vodka? Let us know.
1: 768-4448.
2: Coming up, Nancy from Allskate.
1: Yeah.
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1: KVNO 5.3 weather forecast now being brought to you by our friends at Bevanote Ristorante in downtown Jackson. Captain Steve actually going to be down there live today from 4 until 5, but they got tremendous lunch and dinner specials. I believe ribs will be on special tonight, and they're delicious, fall off the bone. You're going to love them. Cruise night's going to be a fun night down there at Bevanote Ristorante, bringing you this weather forecast in Jackson today. Mostly sunny skies, light east southeast wind, and a high near 82. It's 56 and cloudy in Jackson now.
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2: Good morning. I'm Mickey Borgrat reporting. An annual summer celebration begins today in Jackson South Side as the 8th South Side Summer Fest kicks off today at 6 p.m. at Exchange Park. 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
10: There's a sing-along R&B karaoke. This R&B sing-along is kind of our kickoff night where people can come out and just enjoy themselves and relax for the evening. And on Saturday, wow, we got a big day plan, 3-on-3 basketball, car and bike show sponsored by Southside Auto Body, Mr. Larry Smock here. So we're so excited to be partnering with him, and that carries over into Sunday as well. We have fashion show. It's our third fashion show this year, hosted by a model. Her name is Greatness Brown. She's been doing this for years. She's an actress, a model, etc. So we're just real excited about our activities.
2: The 3-on-3 basketball tournament has no issues with accepting teams up until the opening tip-off.

0: Ella Sharp's vision and legacy, as well as the unique role the museum plays in preserving local history and presenting meaningful art and cultural experiences. And another increase in the number of cases of cyclosporiasis. The most recent number shows more than 7,600 cases, up around 500 cases from the previous report. The FDA now saying while there was a false positive reported, lettuce from Taylor Farms remains the focus of the investigation. Taco Bell says it's removed all affected lettuce, but the recall is expanding to shredded iceberg and lettuce blends sold to grocery stores now and restaurants in 27 states. News powered by WKHM. I'm Mickey Morgrat reporting.
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3: Now sports. On Wednesday, Detroit Tigers infielder Hallyu Lee had the game-breaking three-run home run. On Thursday, it was Lee again with the go-ahead run with some help from another right-handed slugger. The Tigers beat the KC Royals 4-3 on Thursday in the first of four games at Comerica Park in Detroit. Catcher Dylan Dingler recorded the go-ahead two-out RBI double in the bottom of the eighth inning off Kansas City reliever Steven Cruz, scoring Lee from second base. Lee, who entered the game as a pinch hitter in the sixth inning, reached with one out in the eighth on a clutch single up the middle to give the Tigers the go-ahead opportunity. In a blow, albeit not an unexpected one, the Detroit Red Wings have been rejected by one of their few reliable scorers, taking a hit to their 2026-27 roster. Patrick Kane rebuffed the Wings' attempts to try to re-sign him for a third consecutive summer and instead entered free agency, where the 37-year-old found an appealing offer from the Chicago Blackhawks. Kane is going back to where his career began on a two-year $16 million deal worth an average annual value of $8 million. And that's a look at sports on K105.3. 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
2: 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In Jackson today, mostly sunny skies with a light southeast wind and a high near 82. It's 56 and cloudy in Jackson now.
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5: 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I'm here.
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6: Let's go make history.
2: Yeah, here we are inside hour number three of episode 628. I almost messed up really bad there. Come on, man.
0: Took us back in time.
2: We did a lot of work. We've done a lot of fun stuff. Don't take that away from us. J-Rod, you big jerk.
0: How tall do you think that ice cream cone was that you were eating from Cascades Ice Cream Company?
2: That is the biggest ice cream cone I've ever had in my life. I don't know.
0: Somebody comment on that. They're like, dang, that's right? A stacked cone. How many scoops? Three or four? We're on there?
2: I think at least four, my opinion.
0: The look on your face several times in the clip that we shared yesterday.

0: day when we visited there.
1: That was all
0: for ice cream day.
1: That was all me being like super weird guy.
0: But that's what those are for, right?
1: 100%. I wasn't.
0: I was trying to be awkward and dumb looking.
1: I never even thought about the ice cream the whole time. I never thought about that. I was just thinking about, all right, just scream and blah blah blah. You know, just,
0: yeah.
1: That was running through my head. And your thing at the end when you look at we look at each other, you go, and then that killed me.
0: That was pretty fun, but I wish this morning that there's two other things. And this is how you grow when you start something new you never did before. I guess. I don't know.
1: Sure.
0: Number one, I was thinking, I wish I would have like grabbed a handful and put it in my mouth.
1: Yes.
0: But secondly, I wish we didn't even have to do that. All those kids were there.
1: Yeah.
0: We screamed.
1: We could have had them scream.
0: You screamed. We screamed. Jeez. We all screamed for ice cream. We'll know next time. Yeah. Our brain will start working that way. We'll get better at those.
1: You do that, though, and you can't beat yourself up over it. I know you're not doing that, but yeah.
0: No, because it was still pretty silly and fun.
1: Yeah.
0: We got a ton of fun with Nancy up next.
1: Oh, yeah.
0: From Allskate. So we're going to visit with her.
1: She's got a huge
0: announcement. Excuse me, a couple of minutes. Yeah.
1: So we get back into it. Spice Girls. Song is called Say You'll Be There. It's K105.3 now.

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1: And it is the Morning Gas, episode 628, live from the studio sponsored by the Sykes Group at Morgan Stanley at 8:12 in the a.m. Good morning, everybody.
2: Good morning.
1: Hey.
2: Got Nancy in the studio with us this morning.
1: Nancy's back.
2: Our friend from Allscape, because, man, you guys are just always doing really neat things. Hey, good morning.
3: Good morning. Thanks for having me. We do nothing but fun stuff and new stuff all the time.
1: Right? And sometimes you learn, too.
3: We always have learning. We have our skate camp going, which is constant learning. I'll have to tell you a couple of things we did this week that were just a blast.
1: Yeah, skate camp's been rolling pretty hard, right? The summer, everyone's having a good time with it. Like, how does that day work? What happens when everybody gets there?
3: So they get there, and because they get there over, 45 minutes, they write in their journal, because we're trying to make sure their brains don't completely ferment over the summer.
1: Sure.
3: And so everybody has to write at least two sentences in their journal. Some of them write a lot. Some of them,
1: that's cool.
3: Two sentences. Cool. Sometimes the sentences are, I didn't want to do this, and I hope I don't have to do this again. But whatever.
1: Yeah, whatever, kid.
2: No uncrestable for you.
1: That's right.
3: And then they do different activities. We've been doing a lot of, STEM activities and STREAM activities, and we have learned how to do all kinds of things. Last week was Carnival Week, so we had cotton candy, and we learned about the science of cotton candy, and we had face painting and different games. We have been just having an absolute blast.
1: Yeah, you guys put a lot into it too, because no week is the same. They're all it's like a snowflake. Every snowflake is different, right?
3: Yep, this week is like amphibian and sea life things.
1: Ooh.
3: So we've had a lot of fun with that. We've done frog jumping relays and not with real frogs.
1: Right. They try. Was it like the kid hop over another kid or something?
3: No,
1: like that?
3: We have these little frogs that, you remember those things that you used to push and they jump?
1: Yeah.
3: We have those and they have to jump them across and then the other kid takes over. Yeah, it's a lot of fun.
1: That's fun, man.
3: So, but we've got a bunch of different events coming up. We have one that we haven't done before, which includes a scavenger hunt. I'm super excited.
1: A scavenger hunt inside Allscape Fun Center?
3: We have been hiding Mr. Pickles every session all summer long, and it has been wildly popular.
2: Mr. Pickles isn't your cat.
3: Mr. Pickles is a stuffed pickle with glasses and legs and arms.
1: A pickle with arms and glasses.
3: And he has Allscape on the side. And when this was first suggested, I was like, sure, why not? People like to find hidden treasure. They just do. Mm-hmm. We hide him in a different place every session, and we've had to get very creative because even the adults are looking for Mr. Pickles to get the prize.
1: Wow.
3: It has been, you can't even imagine. The whole place, they're just all hunting everywhere. So we decided to do a scavenger hunt. We're going to do an enchanted forest scavenger hunt day.
1: Oh, wow.
3: On August 8th from 12:30 to 3:00. I'm really excited about this because we haven't done it. It's also going to be like a costume cosplay type thing. So we have all kinds of costume contests. You can come in whatever costume that is appropriate for family friendly things. And we're going to have a lot of fun.
1: You don't want to miss any day of camp at Allscape, but that sounds like the one you really don't want to miss.
3: Well, that's actually on a Saturday.
1: Oh, wow.
4: It's different.
3: It's open to everybody.
1: Okay.
3: And I'm really hoping we get a ton of people because, honestly, you don't get a lot of opportunities to wear costumes here in Jackson.
1: Right.
3: Most people have to go out of town. So I think it should be a lot of fun.
1: I wear costumes sometimes around Jackson, but I get weird looks. It's crazy.
2: I was going to a show a few weeks ago.
1: You wear
2: and I get dressed up for shows and do makeup and face and all that kind of stuff. And
1: wigs sometimes.
2: Yeah. And so I was leaving the party store and a girl sat in a car and she had her face just adorably painted up. And I said, oh, my gosh, what show are you going to? Are you going to, blah, blah, blah show? Are you going to a show? And she looked at me and she goes, I'm not going. We're just going out.
1: I'm just living my life.
2: She was so much inspiration to me.
1: Yeah.
2: She just does that every day because it makes her feel good.
4: Anyway.
3: Yeah, we're hoping that we get a lot of people like that. I think this is going to be a lot of fun. We are going to have a ton of different clues and different things hidden all over Allscape.
1: Wow.
3: Magical creatures and stuff. So I think it's going to be a lot of fun.
2: So Allscape.net's got the details for that soon, right? Soon. It's Facebook. You guys saw it on Facebook.
3: Or Allscape.net.
2: But I'm hoping that, this inspires people and they dress up and they realize how good and fun it feels. And then they keep doing it and more things.
3: It's a wonderful opportunity to escape from reality. And yes. Don't we have too much reality?
1: 100%.
4: Exactly.
3: So we also have a squishy skate tonight. Super excited because our last squishy skate was a huge success. You can come in. The first 100 admissions gets a collectible dumpling.
4: Yeah, I want a dumpling.
3: Everybody wants a dumpling.
1: Explain what a dumpling is, you two. Somebody.
3: Okay, a dumpling is this squishy little oval with a face.
1: Yeah.
3: That comes in a little dumpling bamboo. Well, it's not
4: like
3: actually
4: a bamboo steamer looking.
1: Oh.
4: It looks like that.
3: They are unbelievably popular right now.
1: Yeah.
3: We had a squishy skate a few weeks ago. We had a huge turnout. If you want to make sure you can get one of the 100 squishies, dumplings, you can pre-pay for your tickets.
1: Oh.
3: And then we set yours aside.
1: That's cool.
3: You can also bring your squishies in for a squishy trade. We have a mat out. You put your squishy in and the other person puts their squishy in and you decide whether you're going to trade or not.
1: Oh, that's fun.
3: So, because some kids have literally hundreds or more of these. And we'll also have other kinds of squishies available on sale tonight. Tomorrow we have our Toy Story with Woody.
1: Oh!
3: And who doesn't love Woody? I'm really excited.
4: There's a snake in my boot.
1: Right. He's right. I don't want to meet the person that doesn't like Woody, by the way.
4: Yeah.
3: Right. No, that's going to be a lot of fun. We have Toy Story tomorrow from 12:30 to 3. We have a Taylor Swift love story thing going on tomorrow night from 6 to 8:30.
4: You get a free Taylor Swift squishy.
1: Right.
3: You do not, but you can purchase the VIP experience online, which means you get extra stuff. You get a bag full of goodies and some other stuff. So that should be a good time. And then next week we have more events going on. We are just filled with events.
1: Well, something every day always happens there, too.
3: Like, well, every day. Yeah. And then during the week, you know, we have Manic Monday, Two for Tuesday.
1: Wacky Wednesday.
3: Wacky Wednesdays are so much fun. We did, if you brought in a highlighter or a Sharpie, you got a free laser tag game this past Wednesday. And then we're donating the highlighters. And we've had, like, all kinds of things like that. Sometimes our Manic Mondays have really excellent specials. Like, we've had slushies for like $2.
1: Oh, wow.
3: We've had we've had pizza specials for like a third of the price, all kinds of things. So I'm very excited about all of it.
1: I wish I was a kid. You know what I mean? Like, you guys always like are in on this. Like, you know what you pay attention. I think that's beautiful that you pay attention to what's going on with the kids in the world.
2: Yeah, you're trending. Well, because Nancy's a kid at heart.
1: Right.
2: Have you seen Toy Story 5 yet?
4: I have not.
1: Oh,
2: that's good.
1: I knew it.
2: But
1: I knew
2: your
1: you.
2: Thought, when we did our all skate little party there in May, and like a couple friends showed up, dudes in their 70s were out there skating.
1: Yeah.
2: The keeping the youth alive there.
1: Yeah.
3: I actually have something I want to say about that. I'm so glad you brought it up because
1: great
3: I forgot.
1: Setup.
3: So we have a new blog.
4: Yeah.
3: Just started it last month. And the blog is about learning to skate for children or adults.
1: Okay.
4: Nice.
3: And I talk a little bit about the fact that a lot of the people that we have that skate regularly are adults. I mean, we have a whole group.
2: Yeah, I don't want to think it was just those guys. There was a good dozen people of my age or older.
3: And they said they skate regularly because if they didn't, they would lose it. And I just think that is, it's so true and it's so important. And we talk in that blog about, you know, how the steps to go about starting, you know, when is the best times to come to get more help. During the summer, we don't do lessons. We'll be doing them again in the fall. But in all honesty, if you come to any of our sessions, unless some big event like the Toy Story or something, any of our regular sessions, we're not that busy. The skate attendants will be happy to help you, tell you how to get up when you fall, tell you how to fall. You know, we talk about which
1: I don't want to know how to fall.
3: You do need to know how to fall because as our skate, the person who does our lessons will tell you, everybody falls. It just happens. Even if you're good, somebody could run into you or whatever. That's why they tell you how to fall.
1: Yeah, you feel like breaking an arm or something.
3: Yeah, you don't want to break an arm. And that we talk about that in the blog, too.
1: A wrist.
3: We talk about kids with skating. We talk about adults with skating. But it's such a wonderful, beneficial thing. And it's such a fun way to exercise. I mean, let's face it. It's just good exercise.
1: Good, clean fun.
3: So we have a new blog. We're going to be doing another one every month. So we just did our first one, and you should check out our website anyway at allskate.net, not just for the blog, but because we've changed a whole bunch of things. Jennifer, who's on our staff, has put a lot of life into it, and it's looking really good. So,
1: well, it's always something that you get. You know what I mean? Like, there's lots of activity inside, outside of all whatever's going on with Allskate, and that's just a great thing. Congratulations on that.
3: We absolutely love it. I'm going to be the speaker at the National Skate Expo in August.
1: No way!
3: I am super excited because we're going to talk about our team and how our team has evolved into this wonderful partnership with us that, I mean, if you've been into Allskate and you've met our team, we have the best team. They are so invested. They are so awesome. And the average kid is like 17, and they are absolutely amazing.
1: That's crazy. You know, and they want to be there. You know, they're excited for life. They look excited to go to work.
2: Yeah. I don't see that a lot. No. Hey, before we get sidetracked with something else, tell us about the ants with the birthday cake on the Facebook page.
3: So, we have had two birthdays get up from the park and come to us because of different things. One was bees and one was smoke. Don't do your party outside. We love it outside, don't get me wrong, but planning something ahead of time and hoping that it's going to be smoke-free, rain-free, bee-free, ant-free, obnoxious people-free is unrealistic.
2: Yeah.
3: Our parties start at $200. And honestly, I don't know that you could do a party for much less than that.
4: But you get a lot for it.
3: It includes the food and everything. And we clean up. We take care of everything. You have a party coach who literally takes your orders, brings your food out, gets anything you may have forgotten. You forgot matches? That's okay. You forgot candles? That's okay. You forgot a cake server? That's okay. We have it all. We get it all. You have a person dedicated right to you. She'll help. I shouldn't say she. Some of them are men. They'll help you bring stuff from your car. They'll take stuff back out to your car. They clean it all up afterwards. It's just so easy.
1: And they want to be there and celebrate with you, too.
3: They love it. Yeah.
2: It's like their party, too. But just the amount of work that amount of money is going to save you. If you think you're going to do all that yourself at a park on a hot summer day, that's ridiculous, in my opinion.
1: Give yourself a headache.
3: Yeah. Make it easy on yourself. Yeah. Don't we all want life to be easier? And don't you want to enjoy the party instead of
1: a celebration.
3: Yeah, you don't want to work the whole time and worry the whole time. So,
2: And then, I mean, all the food that they're going to buy themselves, that's going to be that amount. Plus then all the work that they have to do themselves.
1: You didn't have to make the food.
2: But if you do the Allskate party, everything. And it's, and when it's over, it's over. I've been at those things where you've got to clean up after a party. Ugh. It's not fun.
1: And we've seen the happy families coming out.
3: Yes.
1: Coming out of Allskate after the celebration, and it's just trust us. Yeah. Allskate.net. You have different packages available. Check it out.
3: Well, yes, because you don't have to skate. We have laser tag, too. So you can do a whole laser tag party, and that's a lot of fun, too.
4: Mm-hmm. Allskate.net.
1: Hey, you guys, the summer camp continues on, too. Like, that's a big deal with the, you guys extended, did we already talk about the extension?
3: We did extend our summer camp an extra week because we originally had heard that school was going back one day and it's going back a whole week later, which is great for us because we've added a whole nother week of summer camp. And our camp counselors are enjoying it immensely.
1: Good.
3: The kids are enjoying it so much that they're begging their parents to come back.
1: That's awesome.
3: We've really just had a great time. We've been doing a million different things. Yesterday was like Sea Life. They did this really cool layered picture, and they did like jellyfish stream painting.
1: That's awesome.
3: Where we used a little science in that.
1: And
3: we did turtle mosaics and turtle mazes where they make their own maze and the other kids take their maze and try to follow it.
1: That's cool.
3: So a lot of critical thinking going on. We've been adding quite a bit of educational things that are fun so they don't realize that they're learning something. So that's always good.
2: And also, if a kid's not interested in skating, the science and everything they're learning, this is open to everybody.
1: Crafts.
3: Right? Oh, we have probably two or three kids a week that don't skate. It's just not their thing.
1: Sure.
3: Whatever. But there's so much else going on. We have the laser tag. We have the arcade. We have a million crafts. We have books and games. Yesterday, we had a whole group with our one counselor playing the most unusual game of Uno I've ever heard. I'm not sure how they were deciding who got what cards.
1: Oh,
3: it was a little bit of a makeshift, but they were having a good time, and there were probably eight kids playing. So
1: that's fun. Yeah, I love those eight person game of Uno.
2: There was a little, you know, I wasn't a good skater when I was a kid. I always had to hold the rail, and I just didn't. But you talking about the skate lessons and stuff picking up in the winter and seeing so many people gliding by and having so much fun.
1: Right.
2: I am going to work up the cojones. I want to learn how to skate.
1: There you go.
3: Absolutely. Go on our blog and see what you need to do.
1: Yeah. You heard it here first, ladies and gentlemen. Mickey's going to learn how to skate.
3: I had a person who was there for the open skate during our skate camp, and her son was getting a little discouraged because he had just gotten on the skates maybe 10 minutes before, and he's like, I can't do this. I can't do this. And the one little girl flies by. I said, I want you to know, and I was talking to the boy, but the mother was right there. I said, I want you to know that she could barely skate at the beginning of this summer.
1: Oh, wow.
3: And she flies. She can do backwards skates. She can do trick skating. I mean, and she flies. Her hair is flying back in the wind, and she is just cooking around. But she could barely skate at the beginning of the summer. So it just takes practice.
1: Yeah, and patience, too, guys.
3: That's in the blog, too.
1: There you go. It's a virtue. Man, we appreciate it. Is there anything else you want to shout out or anything you want to say?
3: I don't think so. Just come on in anytime. We have had a fun summer. It's air conditioned inside.
1: Yeah. And it's not over.
3: There's no smoke. There's no, you know, humid heat.
1: There's no lettuce.
3: Oh, and we have dirty sodas now.
1: Oh.
3: And you can make your own combination. We have a couple flavors you don't find in Jackson. So we have marshmallow, cotton candy. Oh. We have some others, too, that you will find. But I hear that the marshmallow caramel root beer is outstanding.
1: Marshmallow caramel root beer. Dang. That's wild. Wild time.
5: So fun for the kids.
1: You do.
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1: You guys are doing the right thing over there at Allskate Fun Center. 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
3: Thanks for having me. I always enjoy coming.
1: We're going to check in with Buzz one more time in just a little bit. 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
2: An annual summer celebration begins today in Jackson Southside as the 8th Southside Summerfest kicks off at 6 o'clock tonight. It'll begin with the R&B sing-along karaoke tonight, 3-on-3 basketball tourney tomorrow. You could even get a team around tonight and get signed up just before tip-off tomorrow. There's, of course, plenty of live music, lots of stuff for the kids to do, a fashion show on Sunday. How fun. Get more information about this weekend's activities with the Southside Summerfest on their Facebook page. Ella Sharp Museum has announced the hiring of a new director of curatorial affairs in Elizabeth Palmer, who brings in over 13 years of experience in collections management, archives, and exhibition development. She holds a master's degree in historic preservation with an emphasis on museum studies and interpretation. She's long admired Ella Sharp's vision and legacy, as well as the unique role the museum plays in preserving local history. And the update on diarrhea lettuce. Now in Michigan, we got 7,600 cases. That's jumped 500 since Monday. Taylor Farms still remains the focus of the investigation. That was money well spent. Taco Bell says it's removed all affected lettuce, but the recall is expanding to shredded iceberg and lettuce blends sold to grocery stores and restaurants in 27 states. Yikes. Full details on these stories at WKHM.com and on Jackson's News Talk 970 AM and 101.5 FM.
1: Thank you, Mickey. We check in with the forecast now for today. Mostly sunny skies, light southwest wind. Excuse me, light southeast wind. Highs near 82 degrees. It's cloudy and 59 in Jackson now with Michael Jackson. Song is called Beat It. It's on the Morning Gas with J-Rod and Mickey. Hello, everybody.
2: Hello.
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3: They're such freaks.
0: It's time for the buzz with the Morning Gas.
4: Oh, yes, indeed. It's fun time. Fun time. Fun
5: time. You got to...
6: Oh, yeah, duh. Man, I don't know what the heck. I gotta get in the groove with this
5: I'm contagious.
6: What is wrong with me?
5: I'm contagious.
6: Hey, this final buzz brought to you by our friends at Think Jackson and Thinking Real Estate. 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
5: All right. Many people have their own thoughts on what the government is and isn't for, but Noah Kahan is hoping that Congress might be able to help him out with a specific issue. Seems that people are continuing to relieve themselves during his tour. They don't want to leave their seats and miss a moment. Back in June, it was reported that someone had defecated in their seats during a show. He said, if you have to poop at a show, please, dear God, just go to the bathroom, LMAO. And now a month later, a fan reported that someone used a section at Citi Field as their own personal toilet to urinate into during Khan's show in New York City.
6: That's disgusting.
5: During his show in Washington, is this guy this good?
6: Noah Kahan. I don't get it either.
5: I mean, yeah, I know he's saying, good, yeah. But...
6: Man, I didn't think he would have that kind of follow. Like, you don't really hear much. Every once in a while, it's like a little peep here and there. But...
5: I'm going to say this right now. If you meet somebody and they say that, oh, I love Noah Kahan.
6: Right.
5: That's a red flag.
6: Okay. Well, you know what? It was funny. One day, it was like, it was sunny Sunday morning or whatever. We had the AT-40 rolling in the backyard, whatever, doing our thing. And that song came on, The Great Divide. And my wife was singing along to it. I'm like... What's wrong with you?
5: She knew the words.
6: Right. In fact, I've heard the song a million times. I was even like, what's this?
5: Huh?
6: Yeah.
5: While pretending to speak on a payphone, let's see. During a show in Washington, D.C., he responded to the latest bodily waste incident as part of a bit in his song Dial Drunk. While pretending to speak on a payphone, he took a call from Congress, which informs him that people have been peeing all over the floor at my shows as well.
6: Yeah, it's disgusting.
5: He said, like, at least put on some diapers. This is the disgusting part. These people aren't even wearing the diapers.
6: Yeah, I've heard of people going to those shows and wearing diapers.
5: Yeah. No, we joked about doing it at the festival I went to last fall.
6: Yeah.
5: We didn't do it.
6: Can you imagine, like, the rash?
5: We're old enough, we probably could just be wearing them naturally, but
6: What's wrong with you?
5: So that's why I'm saying it's even more of a red flag if you meet a Noah Kahan fan, because they're doing this without diapers.
6: Right. He's got the crappiest fans, it sounds like.
5: Comic-Con is currently in full swing in San Diego. And yesterday, Johnny Depp surprised fans in a full Ebenezer Scrooge costume.
6: Oh, wow.
5: I guess he's going to...
6: play Scrooge?
5: I guess, in a movie called Ebenezer. Fans crowded around an installation that looked like a snowy 1800s era British village. Victorian Christmas carolers came out and sang. And then Johnny whipped out his guitar and started wailing.
6: And everybody left.
5: From a Scrooge and Marley storefront. And he stayed in character as he spoke with fans. This guy's diabolical.
6: Yeah, he is.
5: He even gave fans a quote. Humbug before leaving.
6: Wow.
5: The last time Johnny was at Comic-Con was 2018 when he was in The Crimes of Grindelwald. Now Ebenezer hits theaters this fall on November 13th.
6: I think he's going to be awesome at that. But what I would love to see is a double feature with that movie, him playing Scrooge, Ebenezer Scrooge. But then the double feature afterwards, they would do a reboot of Scrooge, which was Bill Murray, but him, you know what I mean? Like, I think he would been awesome at that as well. I know that was a time and a place, but I don't know. That's just my thought.
5: You think he could replace Bill Murray?
6: Not replace him, but like do his own thing with, but you know, the same premise.
5: Yeah.
6: He's good. I don't care. I don't care who craps in his bed.
5: You know how he got started in acting? Did you ever hear that story that he worked at a phone company, like a phone sales company?
6: Oh.
5: It was like, the early 80s.
6: Yeah.
5: Phone sales. Cold calling.
6: Yeah.
5: And that was killing him.
6: Worst job ever.
5: And he was like, I just don't know how I'm going to be able to do this. He went to Hollywood to start a rock band.
6: Okay.
5: And took this daytime job. And one of his coworkers was a kid named Nick Cage.
6: No way.
5: And Nick Cage says, you're going about this all wrong.
3: You're about this all wrong, Johnny Depp.
5: You have to have fun with this. Yeah. They don't know who you are. Be a character.
6: Yeah.
5: Take on a character.
6: Wow.
5: And so he started doing that. And now we've got Johnny Depp and Nick Cage. You know?
6: Nick Cage, he lit that light.
5: Yeah.
6: That's wild.
5: Tom Holland is preparing for his most demanding role yet, portraying legendary dancer Fred Astaire in an upcoming biopic. This project was announced 5 years ago. Now, right now you can see him in The Odyssey and Spider-Man, but he's already begun rehearsals. I've got so much work to do to try to do Fred proud. That means no doubles, to do all of the dancing myself, to shoot those dance scenes in one shot like he always did it.
6: That dude was magical. Have you ever seen a Fred Astaire movie?
5: Yes.
6: Oh, my gosh. And he's like, I don't know. He can act, too. Like, he was awesome.
5: Yeah. Maybe it was that Christmas one there with...
6: White Christmas.
5: Was that the one Good Morning, Good Morning? That's got Debbie Reynolds in it.
6: Sorry, that wasn't White Christmas. That one was...
5: And it's got Danny... Was it Danny Kaye in him? Or was it the other guy who could dance?
6: It was Bing Crosby. Because they stole the one guy, a Holiday Inn.
5: Yeah, I guess I
6: Holiday, he stole Bing Crosby's girlfriend, and then Bing Crosby went because he played kind of like he played a creep, and then Bing Crosby's like, I'm quitting this industry anyways, and we're gonna go start a.
5: Who is the other guy that could dance? Gene somebody?
6: Gene.
5: Turned out that maybe he wasn't the nicest guy.
6: Yeah.
5: Vintage. Oh, we really were wasting time on
6: Who's
5: this.
6: Gene?
5: Dancer. Gene Kelly.
6: Gene Kelly.
5: My brain worked.
6: I don't know if I've seen. If I have, I don't remember.
5: Maybe that was who I watched dance. Who danced in Singing in the Rain? That was Gene Kelly.
6: I think so.
5: Yeah, so maybe I haven't.
6: Yeah. But Danny Kaye's awesome, too.
5: The singer-songwriter, let's see. Sia's getting a star in the Hollywood Walk of Fame.
6: Wow.
5: So is David Guetta, the Ramones, Smashing Pumpkins in Linkin Park.
6: Fresh.
5: Carol G. Lil Wayne and Grandmaster Flash and Nicole Scherzinger.
6: I still have no clue what Carol G does. And Nicole Scherzinger?
5: Yeah.
6: Come on, man.
5: Carol G is hot. She's a Latin star.
6: Sure.
5: Other stars headed for the Walk of Fame include Pedro Pascal, Idris Elba, Kate Hudson, Sam Rockwell, Lisa Kudrow, Jeff Probst, David Alan Grier, Kiki Palmer, Adam Scott, Raven Simone. If you've got $50,000 to $100,000, you too can have a star.
6: Don't let anybody in.
5: On the Hollywood Walk of Fame. All right, this weekend, what we're streaming, maybe King of the Hill's back for season 15 of that animated series on Hulu. Star Trek Strange New Worlds, that series returns for its fourth season on Paramount Plus. Stuart Fails to Save the Universe, that premiered last night. You can watch it on HBO Max this weekend. 72 Hours with Kevin Hart and Marcello Hernandez. It's a comedy film on Netflix.
6: If you've never seen Marcello Hernandez before, that dude is totally... He's going to be the next big guy that comes out of SNL, I'm telling you.
5: Okay.
6: He's good. He's starting to get those flashes now and getting these special breaks with these people like Kevin Hart. Yeah, he's good.
5: The Walking Dead, Dead City. Maggie and Negan are back for a season 3 premiere on AMC and AMC+. And then in the movie theaters, Her Private Hell with Sophie Thatcher and Charles Melton. It's a horror thriller film.
6: Oh, no. Another horror movie. Wow, they're pumping them out, man.
5: Those in the anime is summer. And every once in a while, pepper in like an action movie and you're good to go.
6: And a Spider-Man or whatever.
5: We'll figure out what's going on in Jackson this weekend. What's up, Jackson? What's up? Coming up next on K105.3.
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6: Lammers. Give it a 5.3 Jackson's Hit Music Station weather forecast for today. Mostly sunny skies. Should be a pleasant one with a light southeast wind and a high near 82. It's 62 and cloudy in Jackson now. Niall Horan, Taste

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1: Morning Gas, episode 628. Wrapping things up on that in just a matter of moments. Before we do, though, on this July 24th, we find out what's going on this weekend. What's happening? Yeah. What's up, Jackson?
2: Well, of course, the Grand Rivers Farmers Market this morning. Yeah. Then later on tonight, 6 o'clock, kicks off the Southside Summerfest. It's the 8th annual. It runs through Sunday. Their Facebook page is loaded with info, but it kicks off with the karaoke, R&B sing-along tonight.
1: That's fun.
2: Live music and bouncy house for the kids and activities tomorrow. The 3-on-3, there's a car show, vendors, food, all that good stuff. There's a jazz brunch that's happening on Sunday
1: from 11 brunch.
2: To 2. As the basketball thing continues, so do the kids' activities. There's a fashion showcase on Sunday afternoon. So that's all happening right here in Jackson, Michigan. Good old U.S. of A.
1: Right.
2: All right. What else is... then the farmer's market tomorrow at River and Rail. And they are doing a... my page just crashed. I think tomorrow at the River and Rail Farmer's Market, they're doing a basil festival kind of deal. So anybody who's got basil growing out their ears right now, I guess for old timers, you might remember Parma used to do a basil festival.
1: Oh, I don't know anything about that.
2: So that's going back some time, I guess, but it's inspired Oh Boy Basil Festival, and that is happening tomorrow from 9 to 2, right there, I believe, at the River and Rail. So that is something to look into and see if you're all about that.
1: That sounds like just like a whole wonderment of awesomeness.
2: Allskate, they are holding several things over this weekend. Tonight's the Squishy Party.
1: Right.
2: Tomorrow's Woody.
1: Woody
2: party,
1: yeah,
2: going on for that. Our event calendar. There we go.
1: Is that a snake in your boots, Woody?
2: There's a snake in my boot. Of course, tonight we got the cruise in downtown Jackson.
1: Right?
2: Can't forget about that. Captain Steve's going to be checking in for us from Bella Notte starting at 4. They're cooking up ribs.
1: It's
2: their food special. And then 5 to 7, he'll take it across the street from the studio and continue covering it. It goes 5 to 7. Music starts at 6. I was thinking that it was next Friday.
1: So did I.
2: So this one's maybe catch some people aren't paying attention
1: right.
2: like me off guard. But
1: Surprise.
2: Just remember that is happening tonight. So I guess it's the 4th Friday.
1: Sure.
2: Not the last Friday.
1: Right.
2: Cascades Rotary Bandshell, the summer concert series continues there. Tomorrow night, who do they got? I forgot who they have there. But, of course, the free concert series starts in the evening and you hang out and enjoy everything just Cascades and then stick around, of course, for that famous
1: It doesn't cost anything either, which is very cool.
2: And it is Ice Cream Month, and it is Ice Cream Social is being held at First Congregational Church. That is happening on Sunday. It's free and fun for all ages from 11:30 to 1:30. And there's something special about an ice cream social at a church.
1: Yeah.
2: It's good for your soul.
1: 100%.
2: I've done it.
1: Felt it in my soul.
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0: K105.3 with Somber, that is Home Record, and it wraps up 30 minutes of nonstop hit music. Happy finally Friday, everybody. J-Rod hanging out with you, and my man Captain Steve from Power Cow going to be hanging out with us tonight. Big broadcast a couple of times. He'll be checking in live. First off, Bevanote Ristorante, downtown Jackson, pre-gaming, before the cruising even begins, man. They got the ribs on special. Those are delicious. They got all kinds of different. You just ask your server for details. The wine list, that's awesome. A gift card giveaway. I believe that's happening tonight. But just a cool spot. I mean, just central location, too, for even when the cruising is going on. Bevanote Ristorante, my man Captain Steve, live from, what is it, Four to five is the big broadcast. Yeah, go see him there. And then the cruising after that. Back here we go. We check in with your forecast. Malcolm Todd kicks off the next set on K105.3.
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0: Checking out of today in Jackson, we're going to see mostly sunny skies with a light and variable wind. Highs could reach near 82 degrees. A calm wind throughout your nighttime under mostly clear skies. Low 56 looking into Saturday. Sunshine throughout the day and a high near 85.

0: Mr. Know-It-All, Teddy Swims, K105.3 on your Friday. J-Rod on with you, JacksonSavings.com. 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They go quick. On the way, we wrap up my day, kinda. Kim Carnes, we wrap up my morning. Chapel Roan on the way. 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

0: 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We'll do it again later this afternoon. 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
0: And today, mostly sunny skies with a light and variable wind. Highs near 82 degrees. We'll feel that calm wind in the nighttime under mostly clear skies this evening. Lows right around 56 and sunshine on your Saturday. Loving that. High 85. Have a great day, Jackson. I'll see ya.

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You're tuned in to the incredible sound that electrifies the great city of Jackson.

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0: K105.3, Jackson's hit music station in Mumford & Sons and Hosier, and that's Rubber Band Man. Friday and a gorgeous July Friday at that, a perfect summer day. It'll start getting a little bit toasty again on the other side of the weekend. We will update that forecast for you in just a little bit, but just know that overall, the forecast is pristine summer-wise for this weekend. So take advantage of that weather, because before you know it, we're going to be snowed in. That's just how it goes, pure Michigan.
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0: Sunny in 82 today and clear in 56 overnight. And then sunny tomorrow with a high near 85. 20% chance of showers Saturday overnight. Partly cloudy with a low around 65. Chance of showers for Sunday. Hot, sunny, high near 90. K-Y-A.

0: It's Martin Garrix and Ed Sheeran, and it's called Repeat It. My name is Mickey. Thanks for hanging out in the middays on K105.3. It's Jackson's Hip Music Station. And I don't know. I forgot the lyric that he said right there at the end of the song already, because that's how my brain works. But, oh, I love the feeling. You know what I love the feeling of? When I'm scrolling on my Facebook and I see a post from the Jackson Animal County Animal Shelter, and I see one of our pets of the week get adopted. I believe Ashoka got adopted. Our pet of the week this week is a feline cat that's about 10 years old, I think, 9, 10, if I remember that part correctly. She's calico. And so that tells you everything you need to know about her little Spitfire personality. It's our pet of the week. Every Thursday at 7:50, we announce the pet of the week from Kitty Park Animal Hospital. I just want to put a reminder out there. This is the final weekend for the Clear the Shelter event that is going on, thanks to Bissell. At Jackson County Animal Shelter, Hillsdale County Animal Shelter is also participating in that program, and it wraps up this weekend. See our pet of the week at K1053.com.
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0: Ella Langley in Houston, Texas on Jackson's Hit Music Station, K105.3. She opened up for Morgan Wallen last weekend in Baltimore and had a wardrobe malfunction right there on stage. Her dress became unzipped just minutes into her opening set. And she handled the mishap with ease. She's a consummate professional. And she slipped into a Baltimore Ravens jersey. And therefore, nobody got to see any of the goodies. But, you know, that's not something that's really supposed to be happening anyway. Speaking of Morgan Wallen, right, this weekend, who's going to the shows tonight and tomorrow? Have an awesome time. You've invested in it in a lot of different ways, and I hope it's a cool show for you. There at the Big House. 30 minutes nonstop hits coming up. Adele, Stella Lefty, too, on K105.3.
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0: Sunny 82 today and clear and 56 overnight. And then tomorrow, sunny and 85. There's a 20% chance of showers in the overnight Saturday with a low around 65. And then on Sunday, sunny and hot, 20% chance of showers, high near 90.

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0: Somber, my body isn't ready. It's Jackson's Hit Music Station, K105.3. My name is Mickey. Yesterday, I had the pleasure of hanging out at the American One Event Center because it was the big, huge resource fair, the Community Blast Back to School Resource Fair from Jackson United Methodist Church, and a whole bunch of participating sponsors making that magic happen yesterday with the backpack giveaway and so many things for families to do yesterday afternoon. It was fun seeing that happen yesterday. You know, Jackson United Methodist Church helps us out with our Kids Kingdom with the Fall Classic, and it's not too early to start thinking about the Fall Classic. Save the date. It's September 26th, downtown Jackson, and we've got applications up now on our website, whether you want to be a vendor for it, because thousands of people come down for a great fall day and a ton of fun, and it's good exposure. 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
6: 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Kicking off the weekend with a nice summer day. Sunny and 82, just slightly breezy. Clear 56 overnight and sunny and 85 tomorrow. Now Saturday night, a slight chance for some showers and thunderstorms. Partly cloudy with a low around 65.

0: One Republic and Need Your Love. It's Jackson's Hit Music Station, K105.3. If you've lost track of the calendar, today is the fourth Friday of the month, and that means it's time for a cruising in downtown Jackson. I was thinking it was next week, but it is not the last Friday of the month. It is the fourth Friday of the month, and that's today. And Captain Steve is going to be checking in starting at 4 o'clock from Bella Notte, kind of pregame in there with some great crafted cocktail specials, and they're going to be cooking up ribs on the grill, and those are always a treat. Not always available. That's a special thing, especially for cruisins. And then from 5 to 7, Captain Steve crossing the street and broadcasting all the action from our McKibben Media Group studios with the cruisin' and the live music starting at 6 o'clock and a ton of other fun stuff downtown, and just the perfect day to mingle and take advantage of a social district and all that. It's here, man. It's Friday, and it's happening this afternoon in downtown Jackson with K105.3.
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0: Bottle Up, Backstreet Boys, Paw Patrol. It's a weird matchup for sure, but it's 2026. I mean, we got diarrhea lettuce, you know? Can they throw anything at us anymore that's not going to completely shock us? We've got the Back in the Day buffet coming up here in just a few. Your requests from, well, let's see, the 80s, 90s, early 2K, and all kinds of music, too. If you're in the mood for alternative or rock, we can throw some of that in there as well. Back in the Day buffet coming up. 30 minutes nonstop hits up next on K105.3.
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0: Mostly clear with a low around 56, and then sunny tomorrow with a high near 85. There's a 20% chance of showers Saturday night, partly cloudy 65, and a 20% chance of showers Sunday. Sunny and hot Sunday with a high near 90.
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0: One last breath from Creed. It's the Back in the Day Buffet on Jackson's Hit Music Station, K105.3. That one's for Tim. We've got Kenny Loggins, Britney Spears coming up. All kinds of music from all kinds of decades. That's what the Back in the Day Buffet is all about. And we kind of mix up the weekend that way, too. It's just so fun hanging out in the nostalgia. And we've got old school Saturday night, 7 o'clock tomorrow night. It's those grand hits from the clubs when we were going out in the 90s and early 2000s. And you can check that out at 7 o'clock, old school Saturday night on K105.3. 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
0: K105.3 weather is being brought to us by Industrial Steel Treating of Jackson, where our dedicated and loyal employee family is the reason we've been around for over 80 years, bringing the heat since 1943. IST. Clear tonight with a low around 56, and then sunny and 85 tomorrow, calm wind, 20% chance of showers. Saturday night, cloudy, low around 65, 20% chance of showers, sunny and hot for Sunday, high 90.

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1: Yo, what's up, y'all? This is Usher. You got it, bad. And you want to hang up and you call
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0: Hey, and baby, one more time. It's Jackson's Hit Music Station, K105.3. We learned this morning that that song got offered to Backstreet Boys and TLC, and they both turned it down, and that's how Britney ended up with it. The Morning Gas. 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

0: It's Jackson's Hit Music Station, K105.3 in Prince, and I Would Die for You. The Back in the Day buffet going on right now, and since it's lunch, we're going to send that out to Lettuce. Where, what, 7,500 people now are spurting because they eat lettuce. Can't you take a break from lettuce for a second? That's all I'm going to say. There's lots of other healthy foods out there that will not give you the spurts. We got Mark Anthony, Fountains of Wayne coming up. 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
0: 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And coming up on August 5th, it's Gospel in the Park. Clear 56 tonight and sunny and 85 for tomorrow. There's a 20% chance of showers Saturday night, cloudy 65, and a 20% chance of showers on Sunday, mostly sunny, hot, high near 90 Sunday.

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0: Pink Panthers and Zara Larsson, and that is Stateside. It's Jackson's Hit Music Station, K105.3. How's it going on this Friday afternoon? Are you feeling it yet, the weekend? A few weeks away from the Jackson County Fair, and we are going to be doing our Karaoke for Cash contest again at the Jackson County Fair. Friday night entertainment in the band shell. And we need you, singers, karaoke singers, karaoke performers. It's not always the best, most pristine voice that wins a karaoke contest. We're looking for a little Riz, too. We've got three categories, 8 to 12, 13 to 17, 18 plus. Kids, we're really trying to encourage the kids to come out and perform. Parents, get your kids signed up at k1053.com/karaoke. We're doing this little like audition thing right now to get a sense of voice and what song people are going to choose. Really think about that song. Like, I know if you can sing, there's probably a ballad that you hang your heart on and you rip the crowd apart with. But Friday night at a fair, is that the song that's going to, you know, make everybody excited? So song choice is pretty important. So think about that a little bit and find out all about it and get signed up before it's too late at K1053.com/karaoke. Get your audition uploaded there. And don't let that word scare you. We're just looking like a capture of audio from your phone. And we'll roll out from there. The Karaoke for Cash contest at the Jackson County Fair coming up on the 14th. So thanks to Strum Rock School and Southern Michigan Bank and Trust and Art Main Chevrolet for being on board.
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6: K105.3 weather is being brought to you by Wygott and Falzon. Mostly clear, 56 tonight, and then sunny and 85 tomorrow. Now, there's a 20% chance of showers in the overnight Saturday. Cloudy, partly cloudy. Low around 65. Sunny and hot Sunday, a 20% chance of showers.

two to the three to the four. When it's last call and they kick us out the door. It's getting kinda late, but the ladies want some more. Oh my, good lord.

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3: On August 4th, Summit Township voters will be asked to renew the current fire and police millage and approve an additional one mill. The current mill raises about $900,000, but it costs over $4 million for police and fire today. That's 70% of the general fund budget, but they answered 10,000 911 calls last year. State revenue sharing has been cut again while the cost of service continue to rise. The additional mill is needed just to maintain current services. Please vote yes on Summit Proposals 1 and 2, paid for by the Citizens for a Safer Summit.
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0: Sienna Spiro on Jackson City Music Station, K105.3. Her latest is called Material Lover. We've got 30 minutes nonstop. Hits coming up here next. Is it J-Rod in? I know Kiki's still out. J-Rod or Luke is going to be doing the Friday afternoon thing here in just a few. And, of course, the DDA Cruisin' is this afternoon. And Captain Steve will be checking in pre-gaming at Bella Notte starting at 4. And then from 5 to 7, he'll be checking in from the Cruisin'. It's happening in downtown Jackson with K105.3. 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
0: K105.3 weather is being brought to you by Trips Auto Collision. Clear 56 tonight and 85 and sunny tomorrow. And then in the overnight Saturday, partly cloudy, 65 for a low, and a 20% chance of showers. 20% chance of showers Sunday, too. Sunny and hot with a high near 90 on Sunday.

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She'll be all right. No riding shining armored knight. She will save herself this time. And in fact, tonight, she did confirm. The cold never lasts, my darling.

0: Hit music from Ray Click Clack Symphony on K105.3, wrapping up a big 30 set. Finally, Friday, the weekend. I can almost taste it. What about you? It's almost here. We'll take you through these last few hours before we get into that magical time that is known as the weekend. And we're going to have a blast doing it, man. We're going to have some company later on, a couple of big broadcasts with Captain Steve. Can't wait. Forecast, we check that next. Also, hit music from Alex Warren kicks off the next set on K105.3.
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0: Staying in the mid to upper 70s for the rest of your Friday, all under a mixture of sun and clouds. Tonight's forecast, mostly clear skies with a low of 56 degrees and 85 the high. Under sunny skies tomorrow, Jackson. We get back into it. Can't

0: I knew it. I knew you. Taylor Swift, Jackson's Hit Music, K105.3, and you're finally Friday afternoon. Hey, J-Rod on with you, and man, excited about tonight, the weekend, getting things started with Captain Steve in downtown, cruising with the Downtown Development Authority. That happens from 5 to 7 tonight. I believe that goes until like 8. There's live music, the cars, all those awesome restaurants are open, food trucks are happening, shops, they got their thing going on too, and you're going to run into somebody you haven't seen in a while. That's always extra fun playing catch up. And just that atmosphere, great way to get the weekend started. Tonight, Steve, Captain from Power Cow, 5 to 7. We'll see him down there. We'll find out everything that's going on. Hanging out even. Hey, we'll check in with your forecast. Posty and Doja Cat kicks off the next set on K105.3.
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0: Music from Benson Boone, The Time of My Life. It's on K105.3 with another 30-minute nonstop hit music sweep. Coming up next, it's J-Rod hanging out with you. Also, check that forecast where we're getting to that 30 cents. So hold tight for that. Forecast has been kind of wild this summer. Nothing not expected, though. I mean, that summer heat when we kicked off July was crazy. We combated it, though. We're having better times as far as the temp and stuff going outside. We'll run that down for you here in just a little bit. But if you ever want to, you know, figure out the hard problems, like staying cool, keeping things good. I mean, sometimes you got to look to the Japanese. There's a company in Japan who just unveiled a human-sized cooling unit. It's a human refrigerator designed to combat those rising summer temps. It's roughly the size of a vending machine. Fits one person in at a time. Maintains an intellectual temperature of 59 degrees. Cold air is directed at the head, neck, shoulders, and back. The box targets outdoor workplaces like construction sites, which I bet you that's very handy. I guess recently Japan has been seeing temperatures near 100 degrees. 48 people hospitalized with heat stroke in Tokyo on the 15th just alone. This is an expensive item, though. Just over $9,000 for this thing, but I totally get it, right? Comfort comes with a price. Back in we go. Big 30 set. We'll get things started with Raven Lene on K105.3.
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0: 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When you want the job done right, you call Billy White in Jackson today. Mixture of sun and clouds for the rest of it. Temps in the mid to upper 70s tonight. Mostly clear skies with a low of 56 degrees.

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0: K105.3 Bruno Mars and Risk It All wraps up another big set. Big 30-minute nonstop hit music sweep on your Finally Friday. It's J-Rod hanging out with you, taking you through the rest of your workday. Ultimate goal is always the weekend, and this weekend's awesome, man. Yeah, excited about the cruising tonight. Before that happens, we're broadcasting live, of course, 5 to 7 with the DDA, but before that happens, we get into a little pregame action at Belenote Ristorante. Captain Steve from the Power Cow going to be checking in from 4 until 5 this afternoon. I know they have the ribs on special today, which is awesome. I usually break those out for the cruisins, but man, those are fall off the bone, lip smacking goodness, man, happening with that. And the other specials too, just ask your server for details. They'll take care of you. That wine list, holy cow, you're going to spend some time looking through that. It is huge. But yeah, gift certificate giveaways, all kinds of fun happening. Belenote Ristorante, 4 until 5, Captain Steve from the Power Cow is live. Back into it. Kalani kicking off the next set. We'll check the forecast too on K105.3.
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2: 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Temps in the mid to upper 70s for the rest of your Friday, all under mostly sunny skies. Tonight's forecast, mostly clear skies, low 56 and 85 will be the high on Saturday, under sunshine tomorrow.

0: Rain Me In from Sam Fender on Kibble 5.3. Finally Friday. J-Rod hanging out with you. Yeah, thanks for hanging out with me. I appreciate it big time. Where are you hanging out this weekend? What are you getting into? The possibilities are endless. And one of the cool spots that's going on down this weekend, Grand River Farmers Market, River and Rail Farm Shop. That is cool what they're doing there. 137 West North Street. Yeah, the whole historic state prison near R634. That's where they're at. Seasonal produce, local makers. What a cool market, man, they got going on. Food trucks are happening, live music. This thing is huge, too. That's happening tomorrow from 9 until 2, just so you have that on your radar, guys. We get back into it. We'll hear music from Smith and Olivia Dean on Cable to 5.3 next.
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0: It's so easy to fall in love. Olivia Dean on K105.3 with another 30-minute nonstop hit music sweep next. And we get into our first of two big broadcasts this evening live in downtown Jackson. Captain Steve from the Power Cow going to be broadcasting live to start things off at Bevedente Ristorante next hour. And then the cruise in after that. It's going to be a wild time with the captain. Coming up next, Big 30 set on K105.3.
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0: We'll see sun and clouds for the rest of your finally Friday. Temps in the mid to upper 70s as well. Tonight, mostly clear skies with a calm wind. Lows of 56 degrees and sunshine throughout your Saturday. Highs could reach near 85 tomorrow.
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0: Olivia Rodrigo and Drop Dead K105.3 wraps up 30 minutes of nonstop hit music. Finally, Friday, inching very close to the weekend. Man, I'm excited. I got company. My man, Captain Steve from 95.9 The Power Cow's with us to help us get this weekend started off. He's live at Bevanote Ristorante. Let's see what's up.
1: Hey, J-Rod, I'm really excited to be down here at Bevanote Ristorante. I haven't been down to one of these DDA cruise nights yet this year. We kind of take turns coming down once a month to enjoy broadcasting live amongst all these great folks. And I got down here about quarter after three. The cars were already beginning to gather. These guys just love to come down here, show off these classic automobiles. And I know the Jackson community loves to come and check them out too. And we're glad to be here at Bevanote Ristorante, where the drinks are cold and it looks like the food's getting ready to go too. And we're here with Greg Walker, the proprietor. Greg, what's on tap for tonight at Bevanote?
2: There's all kinds of good things happening tonight. We've got Dude and the Flan Man playing live a little later on. There's a lot of cars down here. There'll be a lot more. It's going to be a lot of fun. The weather is perfect. How often you get a low humidity day in July in Michigan? The weather's nice. The cars are nice. We've got fresh oysters. Real good deal on them. $1.50 for a half shell. $2 a piece for Rockefeller. We've got wings. It's going to be a great night.
1: Yeah, like you said, the weather just about perfect. No threat of rain. Not a lot of wind. Nice and comfortable temperatures. And as the sun goes a little lower, it's going to be even more pleasant down here. And again, come down and have some cuisine. Bevanote is kind of the unofficial pre-car show spot. Come down and have a meal, get a couple drinks into you, go do a lap and go check out the cars, come back and have some more drinks and food and enjoy yourself at Bevanote Ristorante. Parking right around back for customers, so you can come in and have a nice spot to chill. And the people watching just from your patio here, Greg, is pretty spectacular.
2: Yeah, it is. And I'm glad Steve mentioned the parking, because anytime you want to come downtown for lunch or anything else, in fact, there's even a contractor working on one of the restaurants next door, and he said, "Can I park in your lot?" I said, "As long as you buy lunch here." So he's been in for lunch every day and says it's great.
1: Yeah, that's one of the things. You come downtown, parking, maybe you can't find a spot or you're worried about you're going to be down here too long, but if you come have lunch at Bevanote Ristorante, parking in back, stay as long as you need to because you're here to eat, drink, and have a good time at Bevanote Ristorante. What's great on the menu right now for you, Greg, besides the specials?
2: Well, right at the moment, you know, lasagna is always one of our biggest movers. Eggplant Parmesan is always one of the most popular things down here. I know we've got a couple specials tonight. I haven't checked them out, but come on down. Our lettuce is safe. It's U.S.-based. Nobody's gotten sick on our salads. We make great salads, really fresh lettuce, so come on down.
1: I like that, making a point. Coming to have a salad, a safe salad here at Bevanote Ristorante. We're here till 5 o'clock. The cruise night's just getting started with K105.3.
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0: A mixture of sun and clouds for the rest of your finally Friday with temperatures in the mid to upper 70s. Your evening calls for mostly clear skies in the nighttime with a calm wind and a low 56 and sunshine on Saturday and a high 85 tomorrow.

0: song is called Holly. It's from the band Camino. It's on K105.3, Jackson's Hit Music Station. It's finally Friday. Weekend plans, you got to make them for downtown. Captain Steve, he's live at Bellinante Ristorante right now. Let's check in with him.
1: J-Rod, thanks so much. Very excited to be here downtown. We're at Bellinante right next to the fountain. And I got to tell you, it's actually really pleasant after you're here for a minute to just have that nice calming water sound in the background while you eat your dips, your pitas, your mozzarella sticks. I see those are house made here. They've got oyster specials today. Dude and the Flan Man are setting up. I mean, this is the spot to be in downtown Jackson. You got the DDA car show cruise night getting set up still tonight. So come down here and pregame with us at Bellinante Ristorante. Greg Walker's here. Greg, how's everything going with these specials today?
2: Everything's going great. You know, we've got a seafood scampi, which is calamari and shrimp. 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A caprese salad made with fresh mozzarella and basil out of our garden. In a month or so, we'll make a caprese salad with our tomatoes out of our garden, too. 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We've got a beef stroganoff that's made with filet tips. It's delicious, classic preparation. A New York strip that's seared in garlic butter. Comes with red skin potatoes and asparagus. And then we've got a really special item that nobody else around town has. We've got a bone-in filet. It's three thinner cuts of filet, but it is an absolutely fabulous piece of meat. Everybody that's had it said it's one of the best steaks they've ever had in their life.
1: I love to listen to you talk about food because you clue me in on things I didn't even know I should be checking on. Where was the shrimp from? Where's the lettuce source? You know, I don't think about that stuff all the time, and then you tell me and I go, yeah, why wouldn't we have it that way?
2: Yeah, well, the woman that sells us our Italian specialties, she goes, you really know a lot about cheese. Well, you got to know a lot about food if you're going to run a restaurant. You know, and our Parmesan and our Grana Padano, they all come right from Italy. You know, they're made the traditional method. They're aged. We grate all the cheese here, even the cheese for our pizzas. We grate our own. It makes a big difference.
1: Yeah, the freshness, just the quality is all better when you're here at Bellinante Ristorante. And you can find them on Facebook. They update the specials there pretty regularly. And also, we'll talk about it in the next time we chat, but big thing coming up next week with Bellinante here in K105.3. But for now, we're broadcasting live. Greg, what else is good tonight?
2: Just everything on the menu is good. I mean, the lasagna, the eggplant parm, the bucatini, you know, all our Italian specialties. And then once again, those are all made with tomatoes or San Marzanos right from the volcanic soils of Mount Vesuvius.
1: Well, now you're taking it even further in depth. Was it caught wild, grown wild, volcanic soil? I'm gonna have to rack Greg's brain for more inside tips on how to tell if your food's good enough or not, but we're here at Bellinante till 5, DDA Cruise Night with K105.3.
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0: Jackson City Music Station, K105.3, Harry Styles and American Girls. And a big 30-minute nonstop hit music sweep coming up next. And the big broadcasts in downtown Jackson continue on. We'll be checking in with Captain Steve. We'll continue to check in with Captain Steve from the Power Cow next hour for the DDE Cruise. Before we do that, though, we check in with Captain Steve live from Bellinote Ristorante, wrapping things up over there.
1: Well, J-Rod, it is our last check-in here from Bellinote Ristorante because we're just almost done pre-gaming, but then that means it's game time. So the cruise night's just getting started, and again, I think you can't go wrong. Coming down here, Bellinote Ristorante, get your belly full so you're not walking around with a hungry stomach and an empty drink hand while you go and look at the automobiles. So come get something cold, come get something hot to eat, and enjoy the atmosphere here at Bellinote Ristorante. Whether you're out here on the patio, they got tables out on the sidewalk, the fountains running out here, or go inside in the climate controlled area where Dude and the Flan Man are setting up to play a little bit later on. That's right, live music in downtown Jackson tonight, part of the cruise night festivities. We're here with Greg Walker from Bellinote Ristorante, and he's been keeping us informed on how gourmet this stuff is before it even hits the saucepan. They've got all this extra stuff going on with quality sourced ingredients straight from Italy or even from right here in their own fresh garden. It doesn't get better than that. Greg, great menu, and I can tell you're just a big fan of food. You're proud of what you guys put on the table for your customers.
2: I'm very proud. You know, I mean, right down to attention to detail, right down to we don't use Chinese garlic. You know, it's really hard to find American garlic, but we buy American garlic. The only thing that ever comes in here Chinese is takeout.
1: I didn't even know that was a thing. See, I'm learning so much here from Greg, and I've only been here for an hour. Imagine if you came down here, had a meal, a few drinks. You can learn everything you need to know about fine dining and cuisine. Well, hey, we're glad to work with Bellinote Ristorante on these pre-games for the cruise night. But this coming Thursday, you're going to be our gift certificates at JacksonSavings.com, too. So people are going to be able to get some gift certificates and come down here and enjoy even more food for half price. We're excited to do that with you guys.
2: Oh, I'm excited, too. It's going to be a fun day. We're going to bring out some great food out there. And I'm looking forward to it. Everybody will have a chance to buy gift certificates from K105.3. And it's going to work out great. You guys will come down. You know, there'll be a little bit of money off on a meal. And I hope to get a whole bunch of new people in here that, you know, even though we've been here 25 years, right, we still get people in here. So I've never been here.
1: Yeah, that's crazy to me because it's kind of a, if nothing else, if we're downtown in the evening, we'll stop in to have a beer, have a drink at the bar. Just love the atmosphere here on a night. It's a little nice mood lighting in there, and it's just a lovely spot. Of course, the staff always friendly at the bar and taking care of us. But, yeah, JacksonSavings.com. Keep that in mind for Thursday morning here at K105.3 on the Morning Gas with J-Rod and Mickey. And then JacksonSavings.com to buy those gift certificates coming up on Thursday. And I'm super excited, Greg, because I get to like get the leftovers from the morning food.
2: I'm looking forward to it, Steve. It's going to be a fun day, and everybody will get a chance to taste the quality that we put out. You know, and our quality is compared, no one compares to it.
1: I know, and it's nice to hear all the behind-the-scenes stuff's going on to make sure that stuff is great when it comes out to you here at Bellinote Ristorante. We're going to be finishing up here, but we're going to move it across the way to our downtown studio to keep the cruise night going. Again, I can't tell you enough to stop down here to Bellinote, have something to eat, get comfortable, and enjoy cruise night with K105.3.
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4: 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I'm Christy Mae Davis. 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
0: 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Sun and clouds for the rest of your finally Friday. Highs near 82 degrees. Tonight's forecast, mostly clear skies with a calm wind tonight. Low 56. Right now in Jackson, we have a mixture of sun and clouds with temps in the mid to upper 70s.

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0: Tame Impala, Jenny from Blackpink. It's Dracula Remix on K105.3, wrapping up a big 30-minute nonstop hit music sweep. Welcome to the weekend. This is Drive at 5, brought to you by House of Umami and our friends at Michelob Ultra. Having a blast, man. Downtown Jackson, that's the place to be. Captain Steve continues his quest for a good time, and he's down at the McKibben Media Group downtown studio with the Downtown Development Authority, because it's cruising time. Let's check in.
1: Yeah, J-Rod, I'm so happy to be down here live still. Perfect weather night for this event. If you're just getting out of work, come on down. They're really just getting started. I mean, I've been down here working for an hour or so, and it's just now filling in. The people are starting to show up, and like I said, a lot of people don't get out of work till 5, so they've been on their way down here planning to come down and have some food and drink and enjoy looking at some of these beautiful automobiles that are on the street here. I do want to mention we have this Mustang Shelby just a hop and a skip from us here down at the downtown studio. They got a big event coming up August 13th, kind of a similar situation called the Way to Woodward Shelby Celebration. And it's the cruise before the cruise. Of course, they do the big Woodward Dream Cruise. They're going to be doing that, sort of a preview for that here in downtown Jackson, Thursday, August 13th from 5 to 8. And K105.3 is going to be there live, but you don't have to wait till then to come down and see some really cool cars, because that's going on tonight. We're live until 7 o'clock just talking about what we see and what we're doing down here. And like I said, it's really getting good. Again, still feels early down here, and I don't think we could have asked for better weather for night like tonight. And we're going to keep things going here. And I think we got a live guest here from the Downtown Development crew. And we got to take it easy on her. She doesn't want to answer any questions about motors or anything like that, struts, brakes. But she's here to tell us about tell us your name to start.
2: Yes, I'm Devin Roof, and I am a DDA board member.
1: All right, so thank you. Then you're partly responsible for having these great events once a month here in downtown Jackson. And could you have asked for better weather today, or is this what you would have drawn up if you could dial up perfect weather?
2: 10 out of 10 weather. It is absolutely beautiful. And you can tell with all the people down here, it's been wonderful so far. And like you said, we're just getting started, but we're here until 8 p.m. tonight, and lots of stuff going on, so come on down.
1: Well, I feel a little limited because I'm here in our little square block here, and if this was all there was of the car show, this would be plenty. There's a ton of cars, a bunch of great people smiling and enjoying themselves, but this goes all up and down downtown Jackson, all the way up and down West Michigan Avenue, up at the park and everything. Is live music tonight?
2: Yes, sir. Live music tonight. We have a special band that's down here, so come on down. They should be getting started soon. We have a ton of pop-up vendors down here, over 150 cars all around the street, so lots of fun stuff going on for people of all ages.
1: When I see you sitting over there with that table full of trophies, how do you get one of those?
2: So you do have to register. 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
2: Is it outside? And maybe? How many people can you rally to get downtown?
1: All right, I'm going to work on that. We'll see if that's actually got a chance. And thanks so much. The DDA is down here. We're down here live till 7. They're here till 8 o'clock tonight. DDA Cruise Night in downtown Jackson with K105.3.
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0: 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Another home sold. You could be next.

0: Hate That I Made You Love Me, Ariana Grande, K105.3, Jackson's Hit Music Station. Happy Finally Friday, early evening. Weekend is here. Captain Steve's hanging out with us, too. And he's live at the downtown studio with the Downtown Development Authority. It's cruising, man. Let's check in and see what's happening.
1: Yeah, J-Rod, you know, even if I wasn't down here working, this would be the spot to be anyway. I might be down here saying hi to whoever else was down here broadcasting live, and we're glad that we always get to be a part of the downtown cruise nights. And another crew who always seems to be a part of every cool event in Jackson, that's Alro Metals, Plastic, Steel. I don't know what you guys do, so much stuff. We're here with Dan from Alro. We were just talking about all the new stuff that you guys got going on, getting bigger and better all the time.
2: Yeah, right now we're working on a few new projects. We've got this new Van Buren building that we're getting put into place, about 500,000 square feet. We're taking a couple other locations, combining them out by Detroit so that we can further expand our processing capabilities and reduce those lead times for our customers.
1: Yeah, and of course, all started right here in Jackson, but you said something like 80 locations?
2: Oh, yeah, we're expanding. We're all the way here in Michigan, all the way down to Florida. We're out to Tulsa. We're in Iowa. And anywhere else we can get, we're going there because we want to get bigger and better so that we can help the communities there. We can help the people around us. We can help our customers and make sure everybody's successful.
1: So with all that expansion, all this new stuff happening, you must be hiring.
2: Oh, absolutely. We are always hiring. If you ever want to see what we have available, go on to alro.com/careers and take a look through everything that's available. And we can certainly use good help any chance we get. And we're always looking to bring more employment into the community.
1: Well, I know tonight, tomorrow night, big nights out at the Big House with Morgan Wallen playing here in Ann Arbor this weekend. But you guys are around Ann Arbor a lot, too. Big University of Michigan supporters, right?
2: Yeah, absolutely. They love to be a part of that, too. And, you know, that was always Al's dream, you know, go blue. And we're getting ready for the football season with all the tailgate events that we got coming up. And looking forward to another successful season. And hopefully we can come away with that championship.
1: Is that kind of a company policy, or are you genuinely a Wolverines fan?
2: I kind of like both ways. I live up in Lansing, so I'm a Spartan fan too. But I mean, anything Michigan based, I'm going to be rooting for them. And obviously, part of the company culture, you know, we bleed blue, so
1: no doubt.
2: Can't complain either way as long as Michigan's on top.
1: I feel like that's starting to be more of a familiar thing where we're figuring out how to be able to root for both and enjoy it all. And I'm glad, but I still also go blue. I'll put them a little above the green and white, but that's all fun. And that's really what it's about down here at the DDA Cruise Night. Come down to have some fun. Good family fun. Clean, good family fun. Great automobiles. Do you have a favorite car you've seen down here tonight?
2: So far, the coolest thing I've seen, there's a lime green Camaro that really caught my eye, but I haven't really had a chance to look around everywhere. I mean, everywhere you look, you turn left, there's a sweet car. You turn right, you can't throw a snowball, not that you could today, but without hitting a cool car. So a lot of people put a lot of time into these cars, a lot of money, a lot of energy. It's a good place for them to be able to show them off, and you know, everybody's happy, everybody's having a good time, and we hope it continues.
1: Thanks so much, Dan from Alro, one of the fine sponsors that make this DDA Cruise Night happen. And again, if you're looking for a career, Alro's a good place to start. I tend to hear a lot of good things about working for that company. We're going to be live until 7. The party goes till 8 tonight at the DDA Cruise Night in downtown Jackson with K105.3.
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0: Jonas Brothers, Love Me to Heaven, K105.3 with another 30-minute nonstop hit music sweep coming up next. Drive at 5 has been brought to you by House of Umami and Michelob Ultra and the crew's in. Our friends at the DDA making that happen as we wrap up big broadcast hour number one live at the McKibben Media Group downtown studio. Captain Steve, let's see what he's doing.
1: Well, Gerard, what I'm doing is enjoying myself on a beautiful weather night in downtown Jackson for the DDA Cruise Night. I can't imagine better conditions for walking around looking at beautiful classic cars, some modern ones too, but they're always extra special and just a lot of fun. It's a real family fun environment down here. And, you know, events like this don't just pop up and happen on accident. It takes a lot of planning, a lot of community support. And so I always love when we get to come down here and talk to some of the sponsors. And joining us from the AeroQuip Credit Union booth is our friend. I say our friend in this. I look at her name. Taryn, you told me like three times, Taryn, it didn't stick, but I'm glad to have you around, and thanks for coming down and talking with us today.
2: Yeah, thank you. We're excited to be here.
1: Well, so what's happening down at the AeroQuip booth?
2: So down there, we actually have some free tote bags that are canvas that kids can decorate. We have some fabric markers down there as well, along with our normal freebies and brochures about what we do.
1: What do you guys do?
2: Yeah, so we're a credit union, obviously. we are located right next to Eaton, and then also we have a location on Lawrence Ave. And we provide all of your credit union needs. We have accounts for checking, savings, youth accounts, CDs, loans, mortgages, auto loans, personal loans, all of the things you would need.
1: Yeah. You did a great job of listing the very vague question that I asked you about what credit unions do. What's hot right now? Like, what's the product that everybody feels like they need?
2: Yeah, so right now we're actually promoting all of our back-to-school stuff. So we have our back-to-school loan special that is $750 at 7.5% APR for 11 months, and that starts in August and goes halfway through September. We're also promoting our youth accounts right now. If you open up a youth account, a youth savings account, we deposit $20 in that account for your child, and it just has to stay in that account for 6 months, and then you can take it out or invest it or however you'd like to do with that money.
1: Yeah, well, again, nailing these questions, Taryn, perfect. I know it's here we are feeling it's July, but I just told someone earlier, I mean, a lot of back-to-school stuff is starting to happen. We're at least being aware that the summer's going to end and it'll be back to school, and you guys are the place to go to get ready. How do people find out more? If they can't make it out tonight, where should they go?
2: Well, you can visit us at our two locations, but you can also see us at aeroquipcu.com.
1: It's .com, not .org, like I said earlier.
2: Yep.
1: Now, we were talking a little bit about scam calls and stuff like that, all this scam stuff. Is security a big thing for you guys over there?
2: Well, we always try to keep our members safe and really educate people on what is fraud and how you can protect yourself from fraud. So if you ever have a question or get a weird text message or an email or a call, always stop in or call your local credit union.
1: Great advice from Taryn, AeroQuip Credit Union, part of the crew down here at the DDA Cruise Night. We're just finishing up hour one. We're here for a second hour. They're actually here till 8 o'clock tonight with a lot of fun in downtown Jackson with K105.3.
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5: On August 4th, Summit Township voters will be asked to renew the current fire and police millage and approve an additional one mill. The current mill raises about $900,000, but it costs over $4 million for police and fire today. That's 70% of the general fund budget, but they answered 10,000 911 calls last year. State revenue sharing has been cut again while the cost of service continue to rise. The additional mill is needed just to maintain current services. Please vote yes on Summit Proposals 1 and 2, paid for by the citizens for a safer Summit.
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0: Right now, it's brought to you by Northwest Community Schools, the direction of greatness. Go, Mounties! Sunny clouds for the rest of the day with the temps in the mid to upper 70s. Mostly clear skies for the evening with a calm wind tonight and a low 56 and 85 the high tomorrow under sunshine.

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0: Alex Warren on K105.3. That is Fever Dream. It wraps up 30 minutes of nonstop hit music. J-Rod hanging out with you. Captain Steve's with us, too, as we get into big broadcast hour number two with him live at the Cruisin' with the Downtown Development Authority. Let's see what's up.
1: Yeah, J-Rod, I'm with you, and Lance is with me. We're hanging out with the sponsors down here at the DDA Cruise Night, Obtain Graphics, and started out of his garage. Now, you know the spot, you see it, you go past it, and you no mistaking that you're watching Obtain Graphics when you drive by because they brand themselves very well. Lance, good to hear a little bit of the story about you guys growing, and now here you are sponsoring the DDA Cruise Night, and sounds like you brought a bunch of cars down with you.
2: Oh, yeah, we brought a bunch of fun cars. We brought a RTR Mustang that's got 800 horse. We brought a drift car that's got a Jeff Gordon livery on it over from Jeb Sports. We got a Z that's got a color change wrap, and then we got my famous STI, you know.
1: It is kind of famous. Well, tell us exactly what you do at Obtain Graphics.
2: So we are a vehicle branding company. We do vehicle wraps, fleet graphics, stuff like that. And then we do, like, custom stuff. Like, if you want to do something cool, change the color of your car. And then we also do window tint, and we do PPF if you want to protect your car.
1: So what the protection sounds awesome for anybody, especially if you get something new. What's that include?
2: So if you got a new car and you don't want any rock chips or scratches, we put a clear film on the front and you don't get a rock chip.
1: That sounds pretty simple. Yeah, everybody I know has seen you guys' vehicles driving around because you do a great job of branding yourselves, and it's unmistakable, and it's great to hear that you guys are growing over there at Francis Street by Bone Island Grill. And why is it important to you to support community events like this?
2: So Jackson's always supported us, so we like to do it back, you know. Plus, I'm a car guy. I love cars, so what's better? Come downtown, get some food, drink a beer, walk around, and see some cars.
1: You just nailed it. That's exactly what we're doing the rest of the night tonight. Come down and check out the vehicles over with Obtain Graphics, one of the booths down here at the DDA Cruise Night, and one of the sponsors. Sponsors are so important to make this happen, and this doesn't just happen on its own. It takes a lot of planning and effort, and it's companies like Obtain Graphics making it happen. How can people find out more about what you guys do?
2: You can stop by our showroom down over by Bone Island Grill. You can call us at 517-748-7202. You can even text us or email us.
1: Sounds perfect. Obtain Graphics, one of the sponsors here at the DDA Cruise Night. We're here till 7. They're here till 8 tonight. Downtown Jackson with K105.3.
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0: 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Why they've been around for over 80 years. IST, bringing the heat since 1943. Sunny clouds, loving that. Yeah, mostly sunny, really, though. Temps in the mid to upper 70s tonight. Mostly clear skies with a calm wind and a low of 56. And sunshine on your Saturday, bright and shiny, and a high near 85.
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0: Watch it burn, Katy Perry, Jackson's Hit Music Station, K105.3, weekend happening, man. So is the cruising in downtown Jackson with the Downtown Development Authority. Let's check in with Captain Steve again from the Power Cow.
1: Thank you so much, J-Rod. It's a pleasure to hang out with you and K105.3 down at the DDA Cruise Night. Great event. The weather couldn't be better, and I'll tell you what, great turnout. I'm seeing a bunch of my friends, listeners, just, oh man, everybody I know is down here, it feels like, tonight. And I don't know Laura before tonight, but I'm here with Laura from Melling, and Melling's a long-time Jackson business and a big sponsor of this event regularly. And when I say long-time business, Laura, how long has it been for Melling?
2: So we're celebrating our 80th anniversary this year. Got started in 1946. We have our fifth generation that just started at Melling this year. So family-owned company going strong.
1: Five generations and just starting. So that means we got many more generations to come. I'm looking forward to that. How are you guys celebrating that?
2: We've done many functions. Last weekend, we had our own car show right at our facility at Melling. At trade shows, we're doing big parties. It's been a ball. We're having a blast.
1: What's going on with you guys here tonight at the cruise night? What did you guys bring down today?
2: So we have a tent. I'm out of breath because I had to run down here because our tent was so busy. We're giving away shirts, hats, giveaways, people coming down, talking about our product. It's a lot of fun. So many people down here. And as you said, the weather is great.
1: Yeah, if you're headed down, and there is still time, we're broadcasting till 7, but the event goes till 8. So if you're going, oh man, we forgot, still time to come down. You don't have to speed or rush to get down here. You got plenty of time, but make sure when you get here, you stop by that Melling tent and wish them a happy 80 years. And Laura, you guys hiring at Melling?
2: Always hiring. Always looking for good local help.
1: That's great. So you can work for Melling. You can come down and find out what that's all about. And again, wish them a happy 80th anniversary. Laura, thanks so much. What's next for you guys?
2: Just continuing to do shows and just keeping making those quality products.
1: We know it. All right. 80 years in Jackson for Melling, and they're a big sponsor here at the DDA Cruise Night. We're going to check in one more time before we wrap it up. 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

0: Sienna Spiro and Die on This Hill, Jackson's Hit Music Station, K105.3. It's been a pleasure hanging out with you guys. My name's J-Rod. I'm out of here. I'll check in with you again tomorrow at 10 a.m. Before I leave, though, we send it back out live one last time to Captain Steve from 95.9 The Power Cow. Check it in for the cruising.
1: Pleased to be down here at the cruise night in downtown Jackson, J-Rod, and it's been cool all night. The fun is just still kind of ramping up. They're here till 8 o'clock. We're going to wrap up our broadcast here pretty soon. But a lot of time to come down. You still can hang around and see who gets the trophies and see any live music that's around. Dude and the Flan Man over at Bellanote Ristorante. And, again, all the cars. And I think even down here by our downtown studio, we're missing out on the heart of everything a little further down. I'm going to go take a walk down there and see what I can see. Really glad to have our last guest here on our final check-in from My Torchbearer, which is mitorchbearer.org. If you want to check it out, Ross Nichols, Annie Callahan, and Fanny Corwell. Hopefully I got everyone's names right, but is it Ernie? I think I said Annie.
2: Elmer.
1: Jeez. See, we tried to go to the right. I should have just let them tell me who they were. So let's first start right here with Ross. And Ross, tell us a little bit about the My Torchbearer.
2: Well, I'm just getting involved with that, but I'm the District 6 membership chairman for the VFW. And the reason I wanted to get Elmer down here, it is such an honor. And the younger generation that's here now is going to be the last generation to interact with our great heroes. And so I wanted to get him down here and get him out.
1: Yeah, dubbed the greatest generation, and not by accident, World War II veteran and Korea, right? Veteran Elmer here at 98 years old. How are things for you tonight, Elmer?
3: Doing real good.
1: That's good. We're glad to have you with us. And I mean that not just being here with us tonight, but here with us in the world to kind of share your experiences and tell us everything that you've seen coming up and what you guys did to keep America free. Thank you.
3: I started out real young.
1: Yeah.
3: I joined maritime service when I was 16.
1: Okay.
3: So after World War II ended, I was in the Pacific, just south of Japan, where they had dropped the bomb. And after World War II ended, I came back, finished high school, then I got drafted.
1: Oh.
3: Because you had to sign up for the draft at 18.
1: Yeah.
3: And so I served in the Korean War. And my whole time in the Air Force was in SAC, all during the Korean War and the Cold War. All out.
1: Yeah. So much stuff, and we're just glad that it all happened and worked out like it did. Elmer, also Native American here, so just a lot of great things and stories to tell. And we have Fanny here, who's from My Torchbearers, and tell us about that program and what you guys do.
4: We bring in all of our World War II veterans. We integrate them with our children. We do Girl Scouts. We do Toys for Tots. We have so many things that even our Tuscany Airmen, they offer flying lessons. We have programs for children that autism. We do a lot of things for Jackson, and this is one of our treasures.
1: No doubt about it. Well, mytorchbearer.org, and that's mitorchbearer.org, and you can learn a lot more about the program. And if it sounds good to you, you got some kids or a group that you'd like to get together, that's exactly what you guys do, and get them in front of World War II veterans and others to kind of understand all of it, right?
4: Yeah, our future and our history is right here.
1: No doubt about it. Well, thanks so much, Elmer, for making time for us. 98 years old and going strong, and thanks to the rest of you guys. We're going to run out of time here, but I'm going to go check out some of these cars and enjoy the rest of my night. Still time for you to come down here to the DDA Cruise Night. We're going to wrap it up here with K105.3, but the event goes till 8.
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0: Sun and clouds, been a pretty pleasant day. Temps in the mid to upper 70s. Tonight, mostly clear skies, low 56 tonight with a calm wind and sunshine on your Saturday. Highs near 85. Have a great weekend, Jack.

night has a different heartbeat, doesn't it? You clock out, throw plans together at the last second, and suddenly the whole night starts feeling like it's got a little mystery to it. I'm Jade on Nightly with Jade and Tyler, and let me tell you, your favorite memory this weekend probably hasn't happened yet, and that's the best part. The weekend starts right now. Let's kick it off together with Jenny and Tame Impala. It's Dracula. Oh.

0: It's Nightly with Jade and Tyler, and I'm inviting you to join me live on air right now at 855-NIGHT-JT. I want you to tell me something good. Big wins, small wins, we're celebrating all of it. Tessa from Fayetteville, kick us off.
1: I am off work early and headed home to hang out with my baby girl and my husband.
0: You got me in my feels, girl. I want to be with my puppies. I want to be with my mom. I'm like, I need to call my mom and just tell her to come hang. Can you come see me this weekend?
1: Always call your mom. Literally makes me tear up thinking about it because it just fills me with all the happiness.
0: Oh, the sweetest mama. That's what we do all of this for.
1: Thank you so much. Have a great weekend.
0: Thank you, my love. You as well. Who else is joining the conversation?
2: Hi, I'm Misfit. I'm a young up-and-coming artist. I'm acting and make music. I'm going to be performing in Tallahassee tomorrow.
0: Okay, so we got a superstar getting ready for her road trip to hit that stage and perform. First of all, how are you feeling going into tomorrow's show? What are you going to be performing?
2: I feel excited. I'm going to be performing some of my songs and some covers of other songs.
0: Wonderful.
2: With my dancers.
0: Ooh, okay, so you've got a whole crew, sis. Now, you know, I love to support the young and up-and-coming artists because we could be talking to the next future superstar we're going to be seeing and playing here on our radio airwaves. So tell the people that are tuning in right now where they can follow you on social media so we can keep up with your artistic journey.
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0: Thank you so much for calling in. We'd love to hear your excitement. I hear mom in the background. I know you got the support group with you. It sounds like me and my mom. So you rock out tomorrow. Leave it all on the stage. Keep your chin held high. And I know you and your dancers are going to crush it. I can't wait to see your videos on socials, okay?
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0: of risking it all. I've got Francesca on the line with me. It's Nightly with Jade and Tyler. I'm Jade. What's the craziest thing you've done for love?
1: Probably visit somebody out of state, and I decided to stay there and never came back home.
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1: I've got Zach joining me from Arizona right now. Zach, we're live on Nightly with Jade and Tyler. We've been talking about the crazy things we've done for love. It's the summertime, you know? We're recalling on some memories. What's the wildest thing you've done in the name of love?
2: You know, be a step parent.
1: Unpack that for us.
2: You know, nobody wants to go in a relationship raising somebody else's kid. They want their own, but happens. And you like, you know what? You know, I'm going to go all in. We're going to take on this package deal.
1: How do you feel about it today?
2: The best decision I ever made in my life.
3: I like

0: Michelle, you really own that top of time this Friday. She works at a hospital. She's like, let me duck off to the bathroom real quick. I got a story to tell. What's the craziest thing you've done for love?
1: So I was my boyfriend at the time. I was staying at my aunt and uncle's house. Mm-hmm. And I was trying to sneak out for that one night. And I could not use the front door because they have alarms all over the house. So the only thing I could think of was going out the window. So I literally Rapunzel my ass out the second window of their house.
0: What did you use to tie the rope, girl?
1: My cousins were there, and there was like, as long as you get us some food, when you come back, then you're good. And so they helped me get a bed sheet, and we like braided it all the way down, and that's how I was able to get out the house.
0: This is straight up out of a movie.
1: I was just trying not to make noise. We were being loud, and I was just trying my best to like keep it together. But I did end up falling, but he ended up catching me because he was right outside.
0: Sis, this is the kind of story I'm looking for on a Friday night to get the weekend started. I love it. Thank you so much for calling in and sharing that with us at 855-NIGHT-JT. I'm Jade. It's Nightly with Jade and Tyler. And stay close because we're about to turn the pregame spice levels up to 10. DJ Baby Drew is live in the mix and joining us next.
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0: 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This is where the party's at all weekend. It's nightly with Jade and Tyler.
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0: Soles of my feet, black with glitter.
2: Jade.
0: Speaking of the club, if you are stepping out to one this weekend, let me just tell you, the DJ hates you if you're one of those people that writes a song request on a black screen and holds it up as if it's your personal playlist party. Baby Drew, what is your number one pet peeve as a DJ?
2: Song request.
0: Yep.
2: Too close to me. You're too close.
0: I think my biggest pet peeve in the club is if you buy me a cocktail, that doesn't mean I owe you anything. Thanks for the drink. Now beat it. Actually, even worse than that is somebody that cops a crazy attitude because they ask for your number, but you're like, I can give you my Instagram. I don't be giving out my number.
2: I'm not going to lie. I've gotten offended before when they're like, oh, just take my Instagram. But I've learned they probably have a boyfriend at home, so this is their way of keeping you as a backup.
3: Yikes.
2: Yeah, those disappearing messages hit different.